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General rule, don't call back 6 months later. It is probably a good idea not to do that. The 5 o'clock free ride is on the air. It is brought to us by Firestone. Pepper Daniels with you. Here's Jason Aldean.

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0: Traveling Soldier and Cody Johnson on 98.1 KJUG. It is Pepper Daniels with you and a 5 o'clock free ride, always brought to us by Firestone Walker. And I've still got more flowers for the crew at Firestone and everybody involved with the Firestone Walker Invitational Beer Fest. A big fun block party on Friday night. I hope you got to make it to that. We did the Brewers Barbecue on Friday night. It was so fun. Met some cool people there. And then Saturday, of course, doing all the beers and all the great food, the great music, just a beautiful day, and they are top shelf. A wonderful representative of the Central Coast, Firestone, to bring in people, thousands of people from all over the country and brewers from all over the world, and roll out the Paso Robles red carpet and the Central Coast red carpet and welcome them and give them a little piece of the slice of heaven that we call home. It was really, really cool weekend. Again, shout out, kudos, and congratulations to Firestone.
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0: It's Zach Top and I Never Lie on 98.1 KJUG. Pepper Daniels with you. I saw Zach Top at a celebrity softball game yesterday. Riley Green was pitching to him and beamed him, quote unquote, hit him with the ball. It was just, you know, it was an underhand slow pitch. And Zach Top threw his bat down and acted like he was going to charge the mound. It was great, really great. I like to hang out with Zach Top. That dude looks cool. He sounds cool. I've never met him. The 5 o'clock free ride rolling on. And don't forget, it is primary election day. If you're thinking about voting and you might have forgot, you still got time. Our poll question today, brought to you by Be Right There Heating and Air, is did you vote? Of course, or I'm going to later tonight. You still got time. Or nope, I don't care. And large majority, 90% of Jug Country, either voting later today or already voted. Good on you.
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0: Charlie Crockett, There's Nobody Like Him, Hard Luck and Circumstances on 98.1 KJUG. He is a prolific artist, too. He puts out a lot of music. 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He's just so cool. Charlie Crockett's going to be at Vina Robles Amphitheater on July 18th, and those tickets are still available for now. 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
6: 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Clouds at the coast and 53 overnight tonight, partly cloudy. Both sides of the grade tomorrow, upper 70s in the South County, mid-90s in the North County. Then it edges down just a little bit towards the weekend. Here's Morgan Wallen.

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There's Sonny Sweeney on 98.1 KJUG, and from a table away, Pepper Daniels here. Important to note, Sonny Sweeney paved the way 10 years ago for an artist like this, Ella Langland.

0: It is Hardy with Tim McGraw, Eric Church, Morgan Wallen, and MacArthur on 98.1 KJUG. Pepper Daniels with you. Hi there. How you doing? Hope you're doing well. Having a good night tonight. Don't forget, Tom and Becky are giving away Aaron Watson tickets again tomorrow. I should say Tom is giving them away. Becky is away, but Tom can do it. Shows at Barrel House next Saturday, June 13th. It is A Horse Named Texas, the new album and tour. And Gunnar Latham is going to be playing. He just played the Sheriff's Rodeo, and he was awesome. It's a great night. Saturday night, June 13th, next Saturday, doors at 6, all ages at Barrel House. Good Medicine Presents on the KJUG app, or win them from Tom tomorrow morning.
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3: 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The Massachusetts Assembly petitioned Congress to officially adopt and fund the regional New England Army, marking a major step toward creating a unified national military. This request came after Massachusetts had already been considered a hotbed of resistance against British authority. As the Revolutionary War began with the battles of Lexington and Concord, and later with the Battle of Bunker Hill in Boston, Massachusetts had been organizing determined opposition for over a decade, most notably through groups like the Sons of Liberty, formed in 1765.
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2: All right, well, anyway, Taylor Swift and a song coming out for Toy Story 5, and it's supposed to be a little more country-ish. Okay. So we'll check it out on Friday morning.
3: Yeah.
2: I'll get it. You won't be here, right?
3: On Friday morning?
2: Yeah.
3: No. No,
2: I'll be here. Just wait, because you have class, you have a test.
3: No, I'm going with with Mandy to do the event at
2: Same Swings?
3: Yeah, yeah.
2: My event?
3: Yeah. I think I'm going to that.
2: Okay. Yeah. I'll see you then.
3: Yeah.
2: All right, well, I'm going to play the song without you Friday morning.
3: That's okay. I can live with that. Well, right. But Mandy's a big Taylor Swift fan, so I'm sure I'll hear it in the car.
2: There you go.
3: We'll make it happen.
2: There you go. It is the years go by. And see, this is it. This is it right here. No fun, Justin, my man. Yeah. Taylor Swift is a demonic witch.
3: Yeah, I saw. I was debating whether to read that out loud or not.
2: Come on. Come on, man. I mean, maybe she's the Antichrist. I don't think so. Tiny Russell, Taylor Swift sucks. She doesn't suck. Come on, you got to give due where credit is due. Now, I don't like all this other stuff, and I don't have no idea what Travis Kelce's getting himself into.
3: I don't know.
2: But good luck for you.
3: Cody from Orchid says, went to a Texas Rangers game at Globe Life Field at the same time Taylor Swift was performing at AT&T Stadium, and the crowd she draws in is absolutely
2: crazy.
3: Oh,
2: my gosh. Cody, that must have been... The stadium and the field are right next to each other. Yeah, oh they're gosh, right there.
3: You would not want to get lost in that.
2: Wow. Wow. All right.
3: Yeah. No fun, Justin said, haha, look at our concerts, man.
2: Look at her what?
3: Look at her concerts. Just look at her concerts.
2: I've seen her.
3: Well, no, it was in whatever you're talking about, the demonic thing.
2: He thinks she's the devil.
3: I guess.
2: Okay.
3: Yeah, you know, teach their own.
2: Antichrist. I thought that was Kim Kardashian, and then I thought it was Taylor Swift, and then I think it's Elon Musk.
3: Yeah.
2: He might be an alien, really.
3: Oh, Mean Martin Salas says, I saw the trailer for the new Toy Story movie 2. Pretty awesome because the bad guy's the tablet. So should be a good message for kids to get off the tablets and spend some time outside.
2: Oh.
3: Scrape some knees. Okay, I like that.
2: All right.
3: I was just talking with my friend yesterday about iPad kids.
2: Yeah.

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0: Better Me for You and Max McNown on 98.1 KJUG. 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

0: south of Sanity, Zach Top on 98.1 KJUG. Pepper here. We are planning ahead, or just at least dropping the suggestion, the reminder right here. The Paso Robles 4th of July is coming, and it will be America's 250th birthday. Celebrate with us at Barney Schwartz Park. We get the party started about 4 o'clock in the afternoon. Goes until the fireworks kick off at dusk. We run the music with the fireworks live on the air and live on the KJUG app. That's a lot of fun. And we broadcast live out there. 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
4: 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Low 50s tonight, more clouds at the coast than inland. Partly cloudy tomorrow, 78 in the South County. A pop of mid-90s inland tomorrow. And then a little bit cooler the rest of the week. Not cool, but cooler. That's going to do it for me. I'm Pepper Daniels. Out of here on this Tuesday night. Mandy's in next. Jason Aldean's on the radio now.

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Kenny Chesney on 98.1 KJUG. Hey, Jug Country, it is Mandy here checking in for a Tuesday night, and I am so excited because there was some music news that was released today that has me at a level 10. I'm going to talk about it later this hour. First, let's get to it with Morgan Wallen, and I got better.

0: 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Charlie Crockett is one of them.
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0: 18, straight out of the Texas dust, part through the door, part outlaw. And now he's bringing the Age of the Ram Tour live to Vina Robles Amphitheater in Paso Robles, Saturday, July 18th.
1: You ain't got time to tell me how you feel. 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

0: thought it was love. That is Ty Myers on 98.1 KJUG. I'm Mandy, and very excited to hear that he's coming back to the Central Coast August 20th at the Avila Beach Golf Resort, which you can get tickets for over on the KJUG app or jugcountry.com. Now, Ty Myers was here on his Select Tour, a tour that sold out within minutes, and he had an excellent show at the Barrel House Brewing Company. And I even saw him at the Stagecoach Music Festival, where he has got even better. It's crazy to think how much he's matured as a musician just within like a year time span. He's just sounds more musically confident. His band was tight, and he's got that little soul vibe to him that I love. So if you are wanting to get tickets, hit up that KJUG app. Ty Myers at the Avila Beach Golf Resort on August 20th.
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0: It's called Running on E, and it's going to be on his new album coming out July 31st. That is Wyatt Flores on 98.1 KJUG. What's up, Jet Country? Mandy here, and the best news I have received all day by far, a brand new Wyatt Flores album coming out since his debut album came out 2 years ago. That was Welcome to the Plains. The new album that he's coming out is called Scared of Heights, and if you go to his socials, Instagram, Facebook, TikTok, he has said why he's called the album Scared of Heights, because he's not really scared of heights. He's afraid of the fall. He said this in his Stagecoach performance, that he's been a guy that has been afraid of failing, and haven't we all felt that at some point? But he said if he's going to fail, he's going to do it on his terms. I think that this is going to be an absolute success. Now, I am placing it pretty high on my expected to be good music, because that's the only thing I've ever known from Wyatt Flores. But based on the tracks that he has released, called Drive All Night and Running on E, it's going to be a fantastic album. You can pre-order it now. I already have. His vinyl has already sold out. So July 31st, Wyatt Flores' album, Scared of Heights, coming out. Countdown is on.
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0: Degenerates rejoice because on July 23rd, we are going to have a party with those guys. It's Treaty Oak Revival, Bad State of Mind. I'm Mandy on 98.1 at KJUG. Not only is Treaty Oak Revival coming to the fair, but also opener William Clark Green, Texas, is going to be taking over the stage at the fair, and I cannot be happier about it. So much so that I am commissioning a custom-made t-shirt. The most recent album that Treaty Oak Revival's put out, West Texas Degenerates, I'm getting a shirt that says Central Coast Degenerate. Yeah, I've got a basic design, but I still have time to make sure I get it in time for the fair. Let's talk of some new stuff that Treaty Oak Revival's been working on. They haven't said anything or hinted at any album or singles of their own, but they have been doing a lot of collaborations. One with 80 Acres, which is like a kind of a grunge alt country band that's got a little bit of that 90s, like think Seattle 90s, but add a dash of Southern rock to that. The band 80 Acres, fronted by Dylan Marlowe, their song out, The Mess We Made, pretty good. Go check it out. They also have another, Treaty Oak has another collaboration with Dexter and the Moon Rocks, a well-known band out of the Texas area, big in the alternative scene. And also Dexter and Sam Canty, the lead singer in Treaty Oak Revival, super, super good friends. They've got a new song out called 12 Steps. So there you go, some new stuff from Treaty Oak Revival to get excited for their show at the California Mid-State Fair. If you want those tickets, do not wait on them. I've been keeping an eye on the attendance, and they are starting to fill out. So grab your links over on the KJUG app or jugcountry.com.
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be by you. It's Luke Combs on 88.1 KJUG. This is Mandy. We got some Aaron Watson on the way, and we're going to tell you how you can score Aaron Watson tickets to his show at Barrel House Brewing Company. I got details on dates and how you win those tickets coming up. Here's Jake Owen, Barefoot Blue Jean Knight.

Hey, it's Tom and Becky. Hope you're having a great Tuesday. Make sure you join us tomorrow. Another chance for you to win tickets to go see Aaron Watson coming to Barrel House. 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

0: Flatland Calvary, never coming back on 98.1. A K-Jug, I'm Mandy, and they're coming out of the great state of Texas, which you know we all love here at K-Jug, and we've also got Texas artist Aaron Watson coming to the Barrel House Brewing Company for Saturday, June 13th. 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I've got Tom giving away another pair tomorrow. I would say Tom and Becky, but Tom's flying solo. But if you want to grab those tickets, just hang out with our Jug Country morning crew between 6 and 10 a.m. You can grab a chance to see Aaron Watson and opener Gunnar Latham at Barrel House Brewing Company June 13th.
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0: is this thing working? Randy Rogers Band and Park McCollum on 98.1 KJUG. I'm Andy, and I will defend this to my dying day. Park McCollum deserved to win the ACM Award for Album of the Year. And I'm also excited to say that I bought tickets to go see that same exact tour in Sacramento this time. So Park McCollum released his self-titled album a year ago, and then he went on the Park McCollum tour, which I caught on my birthday in Fresno. Great, great show. But I could not get enough of it. I have to see him again, and he's going to be making a California run here in just a couple of weeks. He will be in San Diego and L.A., but Saturday night, he will be in Sacramento. And I thought, you know what? I haven't been to Sacramento in quite a long while. I still have a friend or two there, so let's have a solo road trip. So me, Park McCollum, and Vincent Mason are going to be having some fun June 20th, and I cannot wait.
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4: The biggest draw to this law school is I would never have thought that I even had the opportunity to attend law school, even though it was interesting to me and dynamic until I discovered this law school. 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
1: That is the brand new one from our local girl, Dasha. It's called Mad About It on 98.1 KJUG. I'm Mandy, and get excited for her home county show at the California Mid-State Fair. She's going to be opening up for Old Dominion July 15th, and you can grab those ticket links for the show over on the KJUG app. Yes, we will have some more of those tickets to win when we get closer to the fair, but just keep it locked in here on KJUG, and also get that KJUG app downloaded into your device so we can send you little notifications of our contest info. I am excited that Dasha is going to be opening up the show, especially since I do consider her a favorite artist. Not just her viral hits, you know, Austin, also Not at This Party, great, great song. But my favorite Dasha deep cut is called Love Me Till August. If you've had a summer love that just only lasted for a few weeks, maybe a couple months during the summer, go listen to that song and if you need a little cry. So happy to have Dasha come back for a home county show, California Mid-State Fair, July 15th.
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That is Boston from Stella Lefty on 98.1 KJUG. I'm Mandy, also one of the artists that I saw at Stagecoach in April, and also saw this guy who is killing it, by the way, just getting even better and better. 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From the side.

0: 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He rides in on a horse named Texas.
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0: Sleepless in a Hotel Room. Luke Combs on 98.1 KJUG. What's up? I'm Mandy, and in a bit, we're going to be checking in on the Jug Poll. Let's get the temperature of Jug Country with our poll question brought to you by Be Right There Heating and Air. I will answer it on the way. First, I'm Rodney Atkins, who's watching you.
1: Drop

0: Drinking Gets You Drunk. It's the new one from Riley Green on 98.1 KJUG. I'm Mandy, now checking in on the Be Right There Heating and Air poll question. This is a question that was come up with our morning crew, Tom and Gabby, this morning, and we want you to vote on it. One of the options may be not available anymore because of the time. But because today is California's primary election day, did you vote? Either of course, or you don't care. Because the other option is that you're going to go later today, but the polls are closed, so you can't do it today. I did vote. I'm with the majority of Jug Country. I actually had to stop by my mailbox and get my ballot, but I'm happy to have submitted it. And we'll see. I haven't even checked in on the results. I'll probably check on those tomorrow morning. But did you vote? Let us know. 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

0: We're sitting at 9 days until he drops his new album. That is called Hurts Like You from Co Wetzel on 98.1 at K-Jug. I am Mandy, and the new album is called The Night Champion, and you can check out some of the tracks on it right now. He's released Hurts Like You, of course. That's going to be on there. Also, Time Goes On and Surrounded. And one I haven't even heard of called Dollar in a Bottle. So you better believe I'm going to go be listening to that right now. But countdown is on June 12th is when Co Wetzel's new album comes out, The Night Champion.
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Hey, it's Tom and Becky. Hope you're having a great Tuesday. Make sure you join us tomorrow. Another chance for you to win tickets to go see Aaron Watson coming to Barrel House. 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
0: 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Straight out of the Texas dust, part through the door, part outlaw. And now he's bringing the Age of the Ram Tour live to Vina Robles Amphitheater in Paso Robles, Saturday, July 18th.
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0: Low County is Jug Country. 98.1 K-Jug. Perry's got it. Perry's
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Jug welcomes Ty Myers live August 20th at Avila Beach. Into the earth I will. 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

0: Hello, everyone. This is Jim with Roosters Firearms. I recently received a tip that Smith & Wesson will be discontinuing one of their models for new sales in California. The Military and Police short-barreled, five-shot, 38 caliber revolver with a Crimson Trace laser will be phased out in California. So, I bought a bunch of them, and I'm offering them at a very attractive price, so come on over and check them out. Hey, and here's another tip, and this is a good one. 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I just ordered a couple of them today to see how sales go on them. And if things work out, we'll get a lot more of them in. 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We have a pre-owned firearm section that is always getting customers' attention, with very brisk sales and new offerings coming out on a daily basis. So come on over to Roosters Firearms at 98 South Main Street in beautiful downtown Templeton.
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1: 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Straight out of the Texas dust, part troubadour, part outlaw. And now he's bringing the Age of the Ram Tour live to Vina Robles Amphitheater in Paso Robles, Saturday, July 18th.
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welcomes Ty Myers live August 20th at Avila Beach. Into the earth I will. Catch him live on August 20th at Avila Beach Resort while the rest of the world catches up. Oh, honey, won't you stay for a while, but you can't hide, Tickets on sale now. 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

0: Hello, everyone. This is Jim with Roosters Firearms. I recently received a tip that Smith & Wesson will be discontinuing one of their models for new sales in California. The Military and Police short-barreled, five-shot, 38 caliber revolver with a Crimson Trace laser will be phased out in California. So, I bought a bunch of them, and I'm offering them at a very attractive price, so come on over and check them out. Hey, and here's another tip, and this is a good one. Kaltech has re-entered the California market with handguns. They have a new 9mm pistol out at a very attractive price. I just ordered a couple of them today to see how sales go on them. And if things work out, we'll get a lot more of them in. But there's a brand new pistol out there, and it's made by Kaltech. Also, now's the time to bring in that old gun and let us turn it into cash for you. We have a pre-owned firearm section that is always getting customers' attention, with very brisk sales and new offerings coming out on a daily basis. So come on over to Rooster's Firearms at 98 South Main Street in beautiful downtown Templeton.
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0: 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Straight out of the Texas dust, part through the door, part outlaw. And now he's bringing the Age of the Ram Tour live to Vina Robles Amphitheater in Paso Robles, Saturday, July 18th.
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0: KJ with Tom and Becky. Good morning, 5:30. 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
4: Good morning with your Central Coast headlines. I'm Ben Hayes. The voters have spoken on a number of key races in the June primary, and the race for California governor with Gavin Newsom termed out. Unofficial results show that Republican Steve Hilton and Democrat Javier Becerra are expected to face off in the November general election. Hilton explains what he wants to do if he wins in November.
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4: Becerra says affordability for him is the big issue.
6: I will make sure that down payment assistance programs are expanded under my watch, because today California families are essentially buying a house. They're just buying it for the landlord.
4: Democrat Tom Steyer came in third. Also in the race for the 24th congressional seat, Democratic incumbent Salud Carbajal is moving on to November and will face Republican Commander Bob Smith. In the 30th State Assembly District, Don Addis is headed to the November election.

0: election, the incumbent told KSBY about her top priorities.
1: Well, fighting for affordability is first and foremost, and that's what's most important to Central Coast residents. Protecting our pristine environment, making sure that we have healthy coastline.
0: She will face Republican Shannon Kessler in November for San Luis Obispo County District 4 Supervisor. Incumbent Jimmy Paulding was ahead. Challenger local businessman Adam Verdon was in the race against him, and for District 2 Supervisor Michael Aaron Woody was in the lead ahead of Jim D'Antona. And for San Luis Obispo County Clerk Recorder, incumbent Elena Cano was in the lead, followed by Vanessa Rosso and Gaia Powell. And voters in San Luis Obispo County seem to be rejecting Measure B, the Los Osos Park parcel tax, with more no votes than yes. But again, these are unofficial results, and more ballots still have to be counted in the coming weeks. With your Central Coast headlines, I'm Ben Hayes.
2: Jug Country traffic. No issues on the roads right now. Everything is fine, according to the California Highway Patrol. Weather today, some morning fog and clouds, yes, but then sunny and very, very hot in the North County. Paso going to hit 96 today. San Luis Obispo 79, Arroyo Grande 77, and Santa Maria should get to 75.
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2: 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Winners must be at least 18 years of age. Younger winners' prizes are the property of legal guardian and only awarded with a parent or guardian name at the completion of the contest. 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
7: Good morning with your Central Coast headlines. I'm Ben Hayes. The voters have spoken on a number of key races in the June primary, and the race for California governor with Gavin Newsom termed out. Unofficial results show that Republican Steve Hilton and Democrat Javier Becerra are expected to face off in the November general election. Hilton explains what he wants to do if he wins in November.
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7: Becerra says affordability for him is the big issue.
9: I will make sure that down payment assistance programs are expanded under my watch, because today California families are essentially buying a house. They're just buying it for the landlord.
7: Democrat Tom Steyer came in third. Also in the race for the 24th congressional seat, Democratic incumbent Salud Carbajal is moving on to November and will face Republican Commander Bob Smith. In the 30th State Assembly District, Dawn Addis is headed to the November election. The incumbent told KSBY about her top priorities.
10: Fighting for affordability is first and foremost, and that's what's most important to Central Coast residents. Protecting our pristine environment, making sure that we have healthy coastline.
7: She will face Republican Shannon Kessler in November for San Luis Obispo County District 4 Supervisor. Incumbent Jimmy Paulding was ahead. Challenger local businessman Adam Verdon was in the race against him. And for District 2 Supervisor, Michael Aaron Woody was in the lead ahead of Jim D'Antona. And for San Luis Obispo County Clerk Recorder, incumbent Elena Cano was in the lead, followed by Vanessa Rosso and Gaia Powell. And voters in San Luis Obispo County seem to be rejecting Measure B, the Los Osos Park parcel tax, with more no votes than yes. But again, these are unofficial results, and more ballots still have to be counted in the coming weeks. With your Central Coast headlines, I'm Ben Hayes.
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5: So we are looking good on the roads. According to California Highway Patrol, the 101 is flowing smoothly in both directions, northbound and southbound from Paso Robles all the way to Santa Maria. Weather today, some morning fog and clouds, and then sunny and mostly sunny and hot today. Paso Robles going to hit 96.

0: 76, San Luis Obispo 79, Arroyo Grande 77, and Santeria should get to 75. 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
2: 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The measure required every township to raise a company of 80 armed men between the ages of 16 and 50. As fighting intensified in 1776, leaders meeting in Trenton strengthened the law, imposed heavier fines for desertion, and demanded greater readiness against advancing British forces. Their new state constitution would also place the militia under the governor's command, while local companies elected their own captains. Although Quakers and essential workers often received exemptions, most able-bodied men were legally required to serve monthly tours of duty, ultimately fighting for the cause of American independence.
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0: 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Ladies and gentlemen, please welcome your hosts for this morning, Tom Cafuri and Becky Kingman.
1: All my black friends who have money said the same thing when Trump got elected. That's it, bro. I'm out. I'm leaving the country. You coming with us? Nah, I'm good, dog. I'm going to stay here and get this tax break, see how it works out. It's the first time I got some money, it didn't work out like that. The most unlikely thing that happened ever was a black president came out of nowhere like, come on, everybody, let's start thinking about everyone else. Oh, I just got this money! I didn't even think it was possible.
2: Now, you just sit at home in your grandma's basement with the drawers on, typing on your damn keyboard. Shut the hell up. You know, all the people on the internet who are mean, they sit at home and living with their parents, like 32 years old, living with their parents, got their computer
3: out. Sitting in your grandma's basement with your drawers on,
2: watching, seeing what happened as the world go by them.
4: Cookies on their stomach.
2: Yeah, cookie crumbs on the stomach.
5: I know you don't care about it, but do you think it's fair that you have
6: gotten... Everybody needs to get a life, bro. Get a life, man. Come on, man. Get a life, bro. You want to win big? But you think Coach Hurley's not supposed to be intense, but you want to win. Come on, man. We're not coaching Little League, buddy. Everybody doesn't get an at-bat. You know, come on, man.
7: My husband was working all the time and was too distracted and overwhelmed with work to pay attention to me.

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1: Guess what today is?
0: Sad.
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4: Make out with me.
0: All right. So you and I today got a fun show. We got some best ofs to get to. We got mocktail hour and cocktail hour. We've got Aaron Watson concert tickets to get to. We'll do that, by the way, at 7:45 this morning, about 90 minutes from now. And then this is an interesting jug poll today brought to you by our friends at Be Right There Heating and Air. 7% of people say they have owned a neon beer sign. Have you ever owned a neon beer sign? Because, well, I'm a yes, I have. I've owned a couple, and I currently own one. And it's awesome, because it's King George Strait and the Bud Light. Classic one. My buddy Pat gave it to me. Anyway, that is our jug poll of the day today. Have you ever owned a neon beer sign? Of course, Jug Country, you can text in anything you'd like on the Supercuts text line, 805-549-8698. And we'll do my best to get back to you. So, shall we begin? All right, I'm ready. Here, wait, you know what? Hang on. Let's see a few people. Should I dare do roll call today? I mean, it is Belmont Stakes Week. All right, I'll do a little roll call. Who's in so far this morning? Listening in Oregon, Mike Trupa, just doing her job, Shauna, Charbette, who used to live in Oakhurst, Mr. Glass, Shay, who likes to make out, her day, Tiny Russell, David from AG, Juanito, Tara, Becky's BFF, Drunk and Loves Cole Swindell. Smokey D's cousin is in. The Wizinator's in. Shelly Bright's in. The Atascadero teacher's in. Full Body Hooker's in. For today, this is going to be unnamed person, 8303. Good morning, Paso Cop. It's up to you, man. John Moore, Waiting on the Mud Mike. Oldest person ever from Illinois, the Avocado Farmer, MBM. Wow. A lot of people in today. Liberty Red Flag is in. Rolo is in. D-Money is in. I don't know D-Money. Tom the Builder's in. The Shady Milkman is in. Oh, that hurts my feelings. Good morning, Jeff. Shut up, Shady Milkman. Angry TV Breaker is in. Ken Woods is in. I might have already said Ken Woods. Harry Blazer's in. What's up? What's up to you, my man? All right, everybody else, you're all late. When the song ends, then you're late. It's like the last bell, second bell at school, right? And, oh, Chickadee Sydney just got in. Lego Chris's wife.

0: Kate, Jeff, and Tom, and Becky. Hey, good morning. What's a luxury item that you, well, you've experienced once or twice, but now you can't go back to the original old school version of it?
1: A luxury item.
0: Well, okay, something expensive, an expensive maybe brand name version or something that you have that you really like. You know what? I'm spending money on this because it's way better than the knockoff. It's way better than the smaller thing. I'll give you an example.
1: Okay.
0: For me, it's sushi. I have tried and tried.
1: What's knockoff sushi?
0: Like at Vaughn's.
1: I would never do that. Jeff does that, and Poppy, they love Vaughn's sushi.
0: No.
1: Like, no, never. You guys stop.
0: I've tried so many times, and it's right when you walk in Grover Beach. They're right there, and the guy always says thank you when I buy some. Every time I try it, though, it's the rice. The rice is just brick hard.
1: I don't know if they like it. I could not.
0: Oh, I don't understand how they do that. But I'm like, if I'm going to get sushi, I'm going to go to Yanagi's.
1: I'm with you on that.
0: That's the way that's going to go down.
1: What's another thing? I really don't know.
0: What about like heated seats? You love yourself some heated seats in my car. Like, could you go back though to a car that doesn't have heated seats?
1: No.
0: Okay, so that would be one for you right there. What about mattresses? I mean, my gosh, we can't go 5 minutes on this radio station without hearing an ad for a mattress or a mattress company.
1: Yeah.
0: Really important to everybody? A certain type of mattress?
1: I mean, probably if you have a crappy mattress, it is.
0: Yeah. How about 2-star hotels? I'm telling you.
1: Nope, I'm not.
0: Mm-hmm. I'm 3.5 or 4. I'm never staying in a 3 or below. Not doing it.
1: Care about that.
0: You don't care about the hotel.
1: I mean, I care. I'm not going to stay in like some, you know, super sketchy, disgusting place. But a hotel, I'm not even like when we go somewhere, not in the hotel a whole lot.
0: I understand that. If the doors to my room are on the outside of the hotel,
1: well, that's a motel.
0: That's a motel. I'm not doing that.
1: I do like staying in historic hotels. I will say that.
0: You pay a little extra to do one of those?
1: Whenever we go somewhere, we do look up like a historic hotel first.
0: Yeah.
1: Something that's a little cool, a little older, a little history to it.
0: A lot of big cities have a lot of those type of hotels.
1: Yeah.
0: They really do.
1: Some small areas as well.
0: Yeah, I guess so. Well, I stayed in the haunted one. That's historical.
1: Yeah, I like that. Cal Poly Carey said drink package on a cruise.
0: I'd like you would...
1: We just don't drink enough to get the drink package. Like, I don't drink at all. And I'll have, like, one or two drinks. Jeff will have, you know, a couple drinks.
0: Yeah.
1: But...
0: Carrie's like, I work at Cal Poly. When I get on a cruise, man, it is party time.
1: Joe the floor guy.

0: I said, my wife and I flew to New York first class one time, and now it's nearly impossible to fly coach. Are you fancy, Joe?
1: That's so cool, man. I wish I could. I looked one time. Like, I've been upgraded a couple times to first class, and it is the best.
0: I've never flown first class.
1: But it's like three or four or five times as much.
0: Yeah, I'm not doing that. It seems like a waste of money. Leader of the peasants said coffee. Won't ever do cheap coffee. I have a coffee subscription. I'm not sorry about it.
1: Okay.
0: I get my coffee. And I just get Starbucks delivered. Amazon, subscribe and save, you know.
1: Yeah. So you don't want my Folgers?
0: We ran out of coffee, and our coffee was coming in like 3 days. So I didn't want to go out and buy like another big bag of it. Jeff bought a cheapo coffee.
1: Maxwell House?
0: Oh, no. Oh, no. This was like, he went to grocery outlet. It was like,
1: it just had coffee on it?
0: I'm like, what is, like, I was like a little kid. I just walked around complaining. I'm like, this is horrible. I can't drink this. Have you tasted this? Try this. Smell this. It's smelling up our house. Oh, yeah. My God. This coffee's awful. And just for like 3 days. But I couldn't bring myself to go spend, you know.
1: What'd you do?
0: I just waited it out.
1: Went to Starbucks and got something once a day. That's what you did.
0: I had a cup of coffee
1: at home. Jeffrey Holman. Brown can. It says coffee. And it's got a picture of Juan Valdez. In the Columbia Mountains on it. That's
0: it. Probably better than what
1: U-Ban. That was U-Ban.
0: No. Maxwell House. My sister used to drink U-Ban and loved U-Ban. My parents still drink Folgers.
1: Yeah.
0: And they're funny because it was Folgers forever growing up.
1: Yeah.
0: And then when I moved out, my parents switched to Pete's coffee. They always had Pete's coffees. Whenever we came home, it was Pete's coffee. A big bag of it. Or they had K-Cups for a while that were just Pete's K-Cups. But now, something has happened to my parents. They've gone back to Folgers.
1: Mm.
0: So they had like a good 5-6 year run of Pete's.
1: Yeah.
0: And now.
1: Because that's pricier than Folgers.
0: Yeah, but I don't think that was it. It's not like they sit around drinking coffee all day long. I don't know why. I think it's more of like a.
1: Do they still brew a pot?
0: Comfort. Oh, yeah.
1: They don't just do the instant stuff?
0: No.
1: Yeah.
0: I mean, I grew up drinking Folgers. That was, you know. Right. And I liked Folgers. I didn't think anything was.
1: Yeah. That was my parents, but my parents were there mixing a little Maxwell House.
0: Yeah, no,
1: depending on what was on sale that week.
0: A name said work boots.
1: Solid answer right there. You betcha. Don't go cheap on the work boots.
0: Texas Chet said classic muscle cars. Jury Insider, really good shoes with really good support.
1: There you go.
0: MBM sunglasses.
1: Okay.
0: The fiduciary, Joe Bella's coffee, Michael's Folly, the best.
1: Oh.
0: Doobie here and said bread. Can't do cheap bread.
1: What's expensive bread, though, for you? Like, if you're making a sandwich, what does that look like? I'm curious.
0: Oh, I think that Mike's killer bread is so expensive. Like, I'm not doing that. That stuff is so ridiculous.
1: I don't even know that I've heard of Mike's killer bread.
0: Yeah, the guy went to, like, prison and made bread, like, bread in prison and then got out and, like, started his own.
1: What?
0: Like, you've never heard of it. It's like
1: No.
0: Come on. I know you've seen it.
1: You and your podcasts.
0: No. It has nothing to do with my podcast. Like, look at this. $8.29 a loaf of bread. You've seen Mike's killer bread.
1: I have seen that.
0: Yeah, and that guy, like, went to prison. It was something, like, he made bread in prison. I think he killed someone. Went to prison.
1: And he had the coyotes to name him bread, Mike's killer bread.
0: It was something. There's something like that.
1: Wow. That's awesome. That's awesome.
0: I swear. Maybe that's a myth. I don't think that's a myth.
1: I think that's got to be. Well, he's out. What did he grind up the bones of his victims and put it in the bread?
0: The company aims to increase employment opportunities for people who have criminal backgrounds.
1: Wow.
0: There's something there.
1: Wow.
0: I hope I'm not just making that up.
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0: 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And if it breaks,
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0: Jug Country, I got a mini jug poll for you. What was ruined because too many people did it? Give it a second.
1: A lot of things. Lots of like places to travel to.
0: Oh.
1: Disneyland.
0: Dude, I have a story for you.
1: I think Instagram is ruined.
0: Instagram? So that's one, social media.
1: I'm saying Instagram has ruined a lot of places.
0: Oh, okay. I have a story from your favorite news source, BuzzFeed. The very definition of an S-hole. 21 tourist destinations that travelers deeply hate.
1: What are they?
0: Do you want to know?
1: I do. Okay. And before, I want to go back really quick to what I just said. And it's a double-edged sword because I found so many cool places from Instagram. And I'm like, wow, this is really neat. I'd like to see that. And then there are so many places, like some places like where I grew up that nobody ever went to. And like Bernie Falls is one. That's by where I grew up.
0: Yeah.
1: No one ever went to Bernie Falls.
0: Yeah.
1: It was empty all the time. And beautiful. It was called this, you know, eighth wonder of the world or whatever. It was beautiful.
0: Okay.
1: Loved it. No one was ever there and you could enjoy Bernie Falls. Now you go and it's like, what in the heck has happened to this place? You can't even get in. It's crazy, like, you know, long lines on the road to turn. It's just, it's really weird. And I feel like
0: that's because of Instagram.
1: Yeah.
0: Okay.
1: One of those places. Anyway, but again, it sucks because I found so many places that I love. So I don't want to be like, you know.
0: So come see, come saw.
1: Yeah.
0: See, I spoke French.
1: Because
0: the number one S-hole in the world is Paris.
1: Yeah.
0: Overpriced, crowded, rude people.
1: I hear this about Rome a lot.
0: It's on the list too. Constantly dodging pickpockets and other scammers as well. Number two, of course, I vehemently disagree, but is Las Vegas. Vegas is a dump. If you have $20,000 to blow, then you might have a decent time.
1: Yeah.
0: It's expensive, but it's not that expensive, and it is a little skanky.
1: And it is dumpy.
0: There's some skanky.
1: Like, the strip is dumpy.
0: The strip is dumpy now.
1: Yeah,
0: it's just really commercial dump. Well, yeah.
1: Yeah.
0: Pisa, Italy. The Leaning Tower of Pisa. Rough-looking men. Shaking tourists down for the money. The tower, this goes to your Instagram thing. The Tower of Pisa is iconic, but the whole experience felt artificial and tacky with all the ridiculous people pretending to hold up the tower in pictures for Instagram.
1: I've seen pictures of like a crowd of people doing that, and there's like, you know, 150 people all doing this pose.
0: Yeah.
1: They're holding it up.
0: Yeah, like we get it.
1: Rubbish
0: souvenirs and t-shirts as well. Here's one I don't know that you may disagree with. Gatlinburg.
1: Oh, don't tell me that. I'm going there this summer.
0: Are you really? That's
1: I'm going
0: one of your stops?
1: That's where we're staying.
0: Get ready.
1: Oh, no. I have heard it's very cheesy, like lots of cheesy tourist traps.
0: Here's the synopsis.
1: Okay.
0: Gatlinburg is tacky as hell.
1: Yeah.
0: I've only been once, and it was when I was about 15 with my family. I had a fun time, but it was a weird place. Many of the shops and attractions would not be out of place at a carnival.
1: Yeah, it's what I've seen a lot of that where it's like, wow, this is really jank. And I have watched a lot of things where like, okay, not stopping there. Like, everyone's like, this is, you know, it's expensive to go into some of these places. And they're so hokey and dumb.
0: Number five, Myrtle Beach, South Carolina.
1: Yeah, we've had a couple ideas, like itineraries where we were going to stop there. But everything I read is like, it's trashy.
0: Commercialized nightmare is what they're calling it now. Good, great back in the 60s and 70s now. Tons of condos, huge hotels, tourist traps. Number six, Rome.
1: That's the one I hear about the most.
0: Horribly overrun by tourists, endless traffic, dirty and not even pretty.
1: Even Pepper said that Rome was gross.
0: That's right.
1: He was like, you know, didn't love it.
0: Here's one. Costa Rica, number seven.
1: Okay.
0: People not particularly friendly. Local shops all tried to charge us in U.S. dollars by adding their own self-determined exchange rate.
1: Uh-huh.
0: So you get a little scam going on right there. See, I would hate that. Number eight, Ocean City, Maryland. Number nine, the Garlic Gilroy Festival.
1: What? How does it even make the same list as Rome?
0: I know.
1: What's happening?
0: I know. Here's the synopsis. What a money-sucking, people-cramming scam. The directors of it should be jailed.
1: Whoa.
0: Wow.
1: Who is this list from?
0: Like, this is a Reddit list.
1: Oh, I'm sorry. That's right. You said it was BuzzFeed. Okay.
0: Yeah, BuzzFeed, something like that. And number 10, the Bahamas. Right off the docks, it's all touristy, but get even three blocks away.

0: way, and you can see it's just an island version of Mexico.
1: Yeah.
0: If you live in the U.S., save your money and just visit Mexico.
1: I do agree with that. Like, we went to Atlantis. Jeff and I have been a couple times. We took the kids, like, on a cruise stop.
0: Yeah.
1: And it is like when you get to Atlantis, like, oh, this is beautiful. All of a sudden you get outside and it's like, this is...
0: Really?
1: It'd be a little sketchy.
0: See, I kind of wanted, I think, I kind of wanted to go to the Bahamas maybe, but you said Atlantis.
1: I think
0: nice.
1: That you would... Like the Bahamas.
0: Just rounding out the list here, Disney World, New Orleans, Santorini. They call it the Gatlinburg of the Aegean.
1: Yeah.
0: Okay. The Pyramids of Egypt. Casablanca, famous for the movie, yeah. Right? Hawaii. It's old and dirty. Even every picture you've seen has been colorized. Waikiki is the most overrated place. Number 7, Tokyo. I don't hate it. But it's the shopping mall of Japan. Go to any place outside of Tokyo if you go to Japan. Universal Orlando at Christmas time. Too many roller coasters, hotels, expensive. Lisbon has a dark side. I don't want to go to Lisbon. And the Taj Mahal. There you go.
1: Everywhere probably has a dark side.
0: I mean, right?
1: Katie and the Roos said California, like just in general, I think. Oh, and Idaho. Jerry Insider's Gatlinburg was cheesy when I went in 2004, but it's part of the experience, kind of like Vegas. And Hanson said, always use a credit card when traveling abroad. The banks balance the exchange rate.
0: Well, that's a tip. You almost brought the show up there, Hanson.
1: Hanson.
0: Thank you.
1: By the way, Hanson, I saw a story this morning about people covering their key fobs in tinfoil because it blocks radio signals, and I thought of you.
0: 100%. 100% Hanson story of the day. There you go.
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0: KJ, we're talking about Becky. 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
6: Good morning with your Central Coast headlines. I'm Ben Hayes. Ballots are still being counted in a number of major races in California and here locally in the race for California governor. Unofficial results show Republican Steve Hilton and Democrat Javier Becerra are expected to face off in the November general election. Hilton explains what's happening in California.
7: It's not Donald Trump who's given us gas prices $2 higher than the rest of the country. It's Democrat policies, which Antonia and all the Democrats here support.
6: Democrat Tom Steyer came in third. In San Luis Obispo County for District 2, Supervisor Michael Aaron Woody was in the lead. He explained what makes him a good candidate.
8: As a professional civil engineer with over 25 years of professional experience, along with a master's in public administration from Harvard University, I bring to this position a unique background that can effectively represent our coastal needs to our county government.
6: Jim D'Antona came in second for District 4 Supervisor. Incumbent Jimmy Paulding was ahead of local businessman Adam Verdin. For San Luis Obispo County Clerk Recorder, incumbent Elaine Cano was ahead, followed by Vanessa Rosso and Gaia Powell. In the race for the 24th congressional seat, Democrat incumbent Salud Carbajal is moving on to November and will face Republican Commander Bob Smith. In the 30th State Assembly District, incumbent Don Addis is headed to the November election and will face Republican Shannon Kessler. Also for state races, state insurance commissioner, it looks like two Democrats are headed to the November election, Shane Kim and Ben Allen. For lieutenant governor, Democrat Fiona Ma and Republican Gloria Ramiro are headed to November. For state controller, Democratic incumbent Malia Cohen and Republican Herb Morgan.

0: Were the top vote getters for state treasurer. Democrat Eleni Kounaloukas and Republican Jennifer Hawks are headed to November, and the Measure B Los Osos Park parcel tax appears to be going down to defeat. These are unofficial results. With your Central Coast headlines, I'm Ben Hayes.
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2: No issues right now. The 101 flowing smoothly according to the California Highway Patrol. Weather today, morning fog and clouds, and then afternoon sunshine, warm, hot temperatures. Paso Robles going to get to 96 today. Downtown San Luis Obispo, right about 80. Pismo Beach, 77. And Orchid today, you should hit 75. 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
9: It's my favorite show. 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

0: KJ with Tom and Becky. Good morning. Now I am officially losing my mind. And you're with me here on this one, too. You're losing your mind.
1: No, I'm not.
0: Well, you're helping me lose my mind.
1: Well, I'm not losing my mind.
0: This is the dumbest thing I've ever been a part of in my entire life.
1: The only thing I'm losing my mind of is you accusing me of things.
0: I'm not doing that anymore.
1: Thank you.
0: I've lost a piece of paper, Jug Country. But it's one of those things where, like, there's no other place it would be other than right here where I put it.
1: It's going to turn up somewhere.
0: It has to, but how? Where?
1: You checked every garbage can.
0: Everything.
1: What is that hanging up behind you? What is that? Is that anything? No?
0: No. All right. Well, we'll get to that in a minute. America's preferred fast food combination. If you could pick and choose the ideal combo, America says, I'll take a burger from Burger King or a Chick-fil-A chicken sandwich, and I'll pair that with fries from McDonald's. Are McDonald's fries the best ever? The OG?
1: They're okay.
0: I don't know. I do like Burger King every now and then. Chick-fil-A, I'm not big on the sandwich. Researchers say results show fast food fans are increasingly focused on specific standout menu items instead of loyalty to a single restaurant. That's why, when I found out that why they're always pushing their app on you so hard, it's because studies have shown that research has shown if you have the app, you order three times as much from that restaurant than you normally would if you don't have the app. So that's why there's all these ads. You download it on the app.
1: I can
0: from the app.
1: See that 100%.
0: Because we have proved this with Jersey Mike's. Now, granted, it's close to us.
1: I don't have the app.
0: I have the, I know. I always order it, too.
1: Do you order on the app?
0: Every time.
1: Oh, really?
0: Every time. They've got Save Tom and Becky orders in there.
1: Oh.
0: I could order a lunch in a split second here.
1: Interesting.
0: I know. I don't have the McDonald's app.
1: I do. And that's why I can see
0: you
1: it.
0: Do.
1: And we only downloaded probably like a couple weeks ago, a month ago. For some reason, there was some reason to download it. My kids wanted something.
0: Was it a promotion that you could only get if you had the app?
1: Yeah, it was something. And I can see where it does make it very easy.
0: Yeah.
1: And then you just go through the drive-thru. I mean, how lazy and gross can you possibly be? Order on the app and then go through the drive-thru.
0: It's fabulous. I have a folder on my phone called Food and Drink. Dunkin', I have the Dunkin' app. And I would order all the time from the Dunkin' if they had one here close by. It's only in Santa Maria.
1: I order on the Starbucks app.
0: Yeah, constantly.
1: Constantly, so.
0: Yeah. I've got Domino's, Open Table for fancy restaurants.
1: I don't think I would order Starbucks. I would still go a lot. I always have. But I don't think I would go nearly as much as I do if it weren't so easy. Like, look, just a minute ago, I'm like, I'm going to order coffee. You
0: know, stars.
1: Yeah, and you get stars. And so that's why I order it through the app. And you run out, just grab it really quick, and that's terrible.
0: I've got Cafe Runner, Grubhub, and DoorDash. I vowed never to use any of the three of those, but I can't seem to get myself to just delete them.
1: Why?
0: I don't, because I'm like, well, what if you're in that one time when you're in that one city and you need to...
1: You won't. Delete them, Tom. Delete one right now. Challenge yourself.
0: Round Table Pizza, Jersey Mike's, and Starbucks, and Dunkin'.
1: Delete it.
0: Domino's is on there, too.
1: Domino's?
0: Yeah.
1: When do you even go to Domino's?
0: I haven't been in a long time.
1: Then delete that.
0: Well, why? What difference? It's not like a paying triple for my phone for app usage or something. I don't know. I think it's right, but I don't know. I really, really, really, I like the crisp-cut fries, though, from Chick-fil-A.
1: So, Rolo said, I believe McDonald's has some of the worst fries. They're always soggy as soon as you get them.
0: Oh.
1: Your bestie in this, and McDonald's has the best fries, but you have to order them without salt so they make them fresh, and then you add your own salt.
0: Oh.
1: Unnamed, Jack's curly fries always hit the spot.
0: Yeah, curly fries and waffle fries are great.
1: Unnamed person text in Burger King in all caps with a question mark.
0: Delicious
1: and then,
0: flame broiled waffle.
1: No Fun Justin. See, I think that No Fun Justin and I are with each other on this.
0: Okay.

0: In-N-Out fries are the best. If you don't believe that, you're a communist. And I know a lot of people don't like the In-N-Out fries.
1: I don't like
0: fries,
1: them at all.
0: But you have to get them well done.
1: I've done that.
0: Did you get them extra well done?
1: No, I got them well done.
0: Well, you can. You get
1: and
0: them extra well done.
1: Then they're just overdone strings of potato skins. It's just, they're gross. They're so gross. Hey, I've been meaning to ask you. I don't want to give away the local restaurant here because anyway, I went to a place and I've been there a number of times and I really like their fish and chips. And I hadn't gotten fish and chips in a while. So I'm like, I'm going to get fish and chips. I was on a lunch appointment. I got fish and chips, right? Have you ever seen this with fish and chips? I want you to think in your mind what a basket of fish and chips looks like, okay? You got it?
0: Yep.
1: Okay. They came out with a basket of chips, fries, and they were more like steak cut, which is great. I like that. But the fish was a singular triangle-shaped filet that had been breaded and deep-fried, and it was like that big.
0: Okay.
1: Have you ever seen that on fish and chips? Or usually you get the piece?
0: Three. Yeah. No, I'm not. Where did you get that from?
1: I'm not telling. I'm not saying. Because I was...
0: Freak?
1: It was fine, but it was kind of off-putting. Like, I've never seen a big slab of fish.
0: It doesn't, you're not saying anything bad. Why won't you say it?
1: Well, because it's, I am saying something bad. Like, I don't want to get their fish and chips again. I don't like my fish that way. One slab, and it was big. It was like a steak size. It wasn't that thick, but it was like, looked like a triangle, like a fin, almost like a shark's fin.
0: Tell me now.
1: I won't do it.
0: You're being weird.
1: I don't.
0: You always say things when I tell you not to, and now this one you won't.
1: Well, I don't want to totally burn down the chef that invented that.
0: Well, no one's saying you're burning anyone down. Hey, you didn't have to go in on the, I hate it.
1: Well, I did. The worst. It wasn't my favorite. I didn't appreciate
0: it. What was it?
1: Milestone Tower.
0: Okay.
1: I want to say. Why'd you do that? You had great fish and chips. Now you give me a big shark's fin. I don't want that anymore. I loved your fish and chips. The fries were great, but the fish was... It was like you know, some people have a thing with texture and some people have a thing with sight. Like, this was a sight. This was a visual thing. It just didn't look right.
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1: It's KJ with Tom and Becky. Good morning. Right about 7:30 now. 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So it's just me today. Becky's on vacation for another week. And no Gabby, the intern. So again, just you and I today. So come on, let me have it. Let's go. 805-549-8698. 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All right, so text in anything you like, 805-549-8698. MBM, I sent you a text earlier. Okay, well. All right, MBM. Tom, I was at 777 yesterday. They have a badass day cruiser. Tom, you need it. I can't have a boat anymore because I seem to drink too much out there. But when I was younger, I got to ride around the Narrows for a while. Zip tied, T-I-D-E, like a zip tied, or you were zip tied. All right, anyway, back to MBM. Narrows for a while, zip tied, but I saw more boobs than I did on my boat. They let me go after a while. That's the good old days. Were you saying you got arrested?

0: Did at Lake Nacimiento, MBM? Are you saying that? And they zip-tied you, like your hands together, you know what I mean, like handcuffs? And then you saw boobs? Man, I don't even know where to go with that one, man. Dirty Walmart foot. Good morning, have a great day, love you lots, thank you. Brookie and Templeton, happy birthday to me, myself, and I. Please sing me a song, Tom. Oh, I'll give you a song, Brookie. You ready?
1: Nobody gives a about your birthday.
0: Also,
2: happy birthday to you.
0: I'll give you that. All right, Brookie and Templeton, how old are you? Kenneth the Army Guy. Shout out to my wife and kids on their way to school. I love you. Have a great day at school. Kenneth the Army Guy. Ugh. Yes. You know what? You know what, Kenneth?
3: I'm not going to. So quit asking.
0: Special shout out to your wife and kids going to school. The retired Army Guy. Look at that. Kenneth the Army Guy. And then the next text from the retired Army Guy. Hey, Tom, you're doing great. Hope you could share this event for Saturday for veterans. What is it here? It is a veteran support group this Saturday. Park Street and Paso Robles. Free lunch for veterans. Families welcome. Okay. 10 to 1. Saturday. That's a great event. A lot of resources available there. All right. Again, that's Saturday the 6th, 10 to 1, 1420 Park Street in Paso Robles. All right. There you go, bud. Ray Ambler's neighbor is MBM drunk already. It does kind of appear that way. I mean, that's a fair question. Let's see here. Dave, the Dodgers fan, nail biter last night in Arizona. How things in your world? You know, dude, I'm not even paying attention to the Dodgers. I'm sure they beat Arizona by 157 runs. I don't care. It's NHL Finals, which was an incredible hockey game last night, and NBA Finals start tonight. Darla's pushy husband, Jonathan, what a hockey game last night. I hope the series stays that active. It was an incredible game. I mean, I know a lot of people don't care or like hockey, but man, it was a great game last night. 5-4, Vegas won. Oh, man. Oh, here you go, MBM. I think this is a text through us to you. From an unnamed person, 8726. MBM sounds like a fun time. Are you being serious or are you being facetious? My bestie Anissa, I care about her birthday. Love you, Brookie. Oh, don't be such a kiss a bestie. Come on.
4: Maybe you should shut your face.
0: It's her birthday. Good Lord. Brookie Templeton, I'm 45. Big yikes. Okay, well, you know what? Happy 45th. And good on you for admitting how old you are. Also,
1: nobody gives a about you getting another year older.
0: Right. It's Ron. Tom, stop. Stop. Stop doing what? It's Ron. Stop doing what? MBM, I got to ride around the sheriff boat, and happy birthday, Brookie. I tell you what, that almost has to be like a jug pull. Have you been ever arrested out on the lake? You know what I mean? That's a lot. Leader of the Peasants, congratulations to Theater Geek, who is graduating from Atascadero High School today. You know what, Leader of the Peasants?
5: I'm here to tell you right now, we don't care.
6: Let me tell you.
5: We don't care.
0: Unnamed person, 5376. Good morning, Tom. I know it's an old conversation, but I believe the best fries are from Del Taco. That's my opinion. And the McDonald's fries are garbage. Okay. You know what?

Again, room for all here. So the best fries come from a Mexican food restaurant, is that what you're saying? The retired Army guy. The event for the veterans is at the Paso Elks Lodge. Thank you. You're welcome. Mean Martin, tell Jeremy the driver to quit dragging ass and get to work. Time is money. Wow.

0: KDDB. So Ken might be the biggest OG of all the OGs. Tom from Napomo, I'll take the Spurs tonight, Tom. Yeah, Tom, I want to bet you, but my whiteboard is already so filled up with bets right now. P-Face, Rick, Notary Nerd, Gas Buddy, Jonathan, I literally have no more room to write down any more bets. So I think the Knicks are going to beat the Spurs in the series. I don't know about tonight. And by the way, what's the spread? 4.5? Shoot. Man, I might want to do that, Tom. Are you giving me the points? Get back to me. Let me know if you're going to give me the points, because I'll take the Knicks in the 4.5. Hey, Tom, let's do some, this is from Tom Stalker, okay? Hey, Tom, let's do some day drinking with MBM at the lake. You know, I tell you what, I've made a lot of bad decisions in my life, but I'm not going to go day drinking at the lake with a zip-tied MBM in a sheriff's boat. Again, my vices only go so far. Avocado farmer, you don't have to eat, you don't, what are you saying? You don't have to eat the In-N-Out fries while they're hot. When they're cold, I don't like them. See, your guys' texts make it sound like I'm drunk. You understand that, right? Like I'm trying to read your texts, and it's coming out like I'm drunk. Okay? Huh. I don't even know what you're saying. Butch's old lady, dragging myself to school, kicking and screaming for the last full day. Yeah, get it. My skanky best friend. I got arrested once my senior year of high school as a joke. My friend, who is a cop, came and arrested me in class and then took me out to lunch. Well, that sounds cool and a little skanky, and maybe that's why you're my skanky best friend. Bad friend Bethany. Hockey is really having a moment in the book talk reading world. The reading ladies will know, you should ask. Book talk, or did you misspell it? Or are you trying to make me sound drunk? Hockey is really having a moment in the book talk reading world. Is there some like romance novel with like the main character's a hockey player or something? By the way, bad friend Bethany, I assumed with the reading element that would be outside your realm. Shut up, Bethany.
1: Shut up.
0: Ray Ambler's neighbor. So do we rename Ken Tom's Perv? No, you don't know. No. I'm just saying, my man has listened a long time, and show Ken some respect. Unnamed person 0564, Tom, I used to win stuff from you all the time back in the day. No would call, and you would say, is this Tim? See, again, damn it. You guys aren't helping me here. I'm going to read this word for word. No would call, and you would say, is this Tammy? That makes no sense. So it's not just Ken Woods. Hi, Ken, by the way. Okay, the defensive forager. Good morning, Tom. Becky's always gone. Hope that your Wednesday is wonderful. Shout out to Busy Bear Plumbing and their staff for all the amazing work that they do. I hope that the sixth graders at Kermit King have fun at the water park today. Tomorrow is the last day of school for my girls before summer starts. Okay, a lot going on there. Yes to two or three things you said, and then for the last two or three things you said...
2: I don't give a crap.
0: Yeah.
2: What?
0: Unnamed person 2531. Tom, I have been listening to you since I was your mom's student at Oak Hills High in 92-93. Well, thank you. Thank you. It's very nice. You wouldn't realize how many people had my mom as a teacher when they were younger who now listen and hear me on the radio. She was a great teacher. A lot of people liked her. Unnamed person 0074.

0: or Tom, I will die on the hill that Habit has the best fries. Okay. All right. Oh, you look. Okay. This is great. You got it. You got it. Unnamed person 9899. Now, remember, here, I'm going to read it word for word, okay? What should you have in your pocket when you're driving your boat on the surface of Jupiter and your bike gets a flat tire? Blue, because penguins don't like Christmas. You see what I'm saying? That's right. That's what the texts sound like to me a lot. Jessica G. Yes, it's a smut book about hockey. Got a TV show, too. Wow. Teacher's aide who hates kids. Have a great day, Tom. Thank you. Also, congratulations to all the 8th grade kids in Templeton who are promoting tonight. Are they? Come on.
1: Get a life, man. Come on, man. Get a life, bro.
0: Are they promoting or are they graduating 8th grade, getting ready to go to high school? Just say it. Just don't do the words. Just say what it is. Darian the phlebotomist. I don't think I should read that. No. Either way, that's a bad text. Okay, either way. Bad text. All right, bad friend Bethany is back in. Book talk is TikTok for readers. The ladies call hockey the boy aquarium. Okay, there are kids. Bethany, there are kids. What are we doing? Danny, happy hump day. Appreciate you. Have a great day. Thanks, Danny. You too. Bud, Pop, and Janae. And yes, those would be spicy books. Busy Bear is amazing. Wow, okay. So there does seem to be a lot of women who know about the hockey player books. Unnamed person 3396, I'm dying. Haha, you totally sound drunk. Listen, I sound drunk because of the texts I'm getting. Jeez. Robert from Templeton. Texting and driving don't... Gosh dang it. Texting and driving don't work very well. Is it don't or doesn't? You messed me up there. Defensive forger. Did your sister go into teaching because your mom is a teacher? Don't know. I don't know her reasons, but yeah, my sister's a teacher as well. Judy, the former dispatcher. You're doing a great job. Without your better half, Tom, we love you. Thank you, Judy. That's nice. Trish, the intern. When is the next fair announcement? Love you lots. Trish, I don't have any idea. I thought, are they all done with their lineup? They still have one more night? MidstateFair.com. Also.
2: This is Tom and Becky, not Alexa.
0: I don't know, Trish. Unnamed person 8757. Tom, wishing you the best day, everybody. Thank you. I appreciate that. Casey Trimble, I'm graduating 8th grade tonight. That's right. Okay. Well, Casey, two things. Congratulations, you made it past junior high, right? Okay. Secondly,
3: I don't give a crap. What?
0: But thirdly, at least you said it correctly. So, teacher's aide who hates kids. You got this, time. You sound great. See, I can't deal by myself with you guys and your texts purposely making me sound drunk when nobody is here. Becky's not here. Gabby's not here. Nobody's here. Can you please text correctly? Jeez, my friend Ben. Happy 12th birthday to my friend Ben. Have a great day, Benny boy. Oh, Ben's turning 12.
4: I'm here to tell you right now, we don't care.
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0: MBM, was that a chick or a guy that asked if I was fun? MBM, it makes no difference because I'm not putting you with that person, guy or girl. Unnamed person 4751. Good morning. I just want to say thank you for the entertainment and laughs on the way to work each morning.

0: with digital music. This is the only time the radio is on. Thank you for still having a sense of humor. Love you lots. FYI, in my head, you've renamed me unnamed 9571 just to feel special. Okay. It's a lot going on, but thank you. Thank you. Thank you. Bad friend Bethany. Boy, she's having a morning today. Give me a break, turd. Okay? That's the first text I get. That's the first text I get. It is 7:45 in the morning. Give me a break, turd. How many people have heard that today? Nope, only me. Boy Aquarium is more offensive than drunk lake driving, LOL. Okay, I think, bad friend Bethany, I think you have done me wrong. I got to be honest with you. I think you've led me down a path. Saying. That's it. We got to go. That's it for Mocktail Hour. Thank you for coming, and thank you for sponsorship to 777 Auction Company.
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0: It is Kate, Jobby, Tom, and Becky. Good morning, 8 o'clock on the dot. Time for Central Coast headlines of this hour. 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They have just received a large shipment of Smith & Wesson, which is phasing out many handguns in California.
1: Hello, everyone. This is Jim with Roosters Firearms. I recently received a tip that Smith & Wesson will be discontinuing one of their models for new sales in California. The Military and Police short-barreled, 5-shot, 38 caliber revolver with a Crimson Trace laser will be phased out in California. So, I bought a bunch of them, and I'm offering them at a very attractive price, so come on over and check them out. Hey, and here's another tip, and this is a good one. Kel-Tec has re-entered the California market with handguns. They have a new 9mm pistol out at a very attractive price. I just ordered a couple of them today to see how sales go on them. And if things work out, we'll get a lot more of them in. But there's a brand new pistol out there, and it's made by Kel-Tec. Also, now's the time to bring in that old gun and let us turn it into cash for you. We have a pre-owned firearm section that is always getting customers' attention, with very brisk sales and new offerings coming out on a daily basis. So come on over to Roosters Firearms at 98 South Main Street in beautiful downtown Templeton.
2: Good morning with your Central Coast headlines. I'm Ben Hayes. The voters have spoken on a number of key races in the June primary, and the race for California governor with Gavin Newsom termed out. Unofficial results show that Republican Steve Hilton and Democrat Javier Becerra are expected to face off in the November general election. Hilton explains what he wants to do if he wins in November.
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2: Becerra says affordability for him is the big issue.
4: I will make sure that down payment assistance programs are expanded under my watch, because today California families are essentially buying a house. They're just buying it for the landlord.
2: Democrat Tom Steyer came in third. Also in the race for the 24th congressional seat, Democratic incumbent Salud Carbajal is moving on to November and will face Republican Commander Bob Smith. In the 30th State Assembly District, Dawn Addis is headed to the November election. The incumbent told KSBY about her top priorities.
5: Fighting for affordability is first and foremost, and that's what's most important to Central Coast residents. Protecting our pristine environment, making sure that we have healthy coastline.
2: She will face Republican Shannon Kessler in November for San Luis Obispo County District 4 Supervisor. Incumbent Jimmy Paulding was a

0: ahead. Challenger local businessman Adam Verdon was in the race against him, and for District 2 Supervisor Michael Aaron Woody was in the lead ahead of Jim D'Antona. And for San Luis Obispo County Clerk Recorder, incumbent Elena Cano was in the lead, followed by Vanessa Rosso and Gaia Powell. And voters in San Luis Obispo County seem to be rejecting Measure B, the Los Osos Park parcel tax, with more no votes than yes. But again, these are unofficial results, and more ballots still have to be counted in the coming weeks. With your Central Coast headlines, I'm Ben Hayes.
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2: So no issues. It's been a good morning commute so far. That, according to the California Highway Patrol. Weather today, well, some morning fog and clouds, but then sunny and hot conditions today. Paso Robles is going to get to 96 this afternoon. San Luis Obispo right about 80. Arroyo Grande 77, and Santa Maria should hit 75. 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

0: Kate, Chubby, Tom, and Becky, good morning. So the PC police are at it again now, and they are asking you that when you are when a relationship is ended, to not say that a person got dumped, because you're going to hurt their feelings more. So don't say the word dumped. He got dumped or she got dumped.
1: Okay.
0: You're supposed to say the relationship ended or they broke up.
1: Thank you for telling us how to live our lives and what we're allowed to do.
0: You got dumped. They got dumped.
1: And that's okay.
0: It's okay.
1: It's happened to everyone throughout history and everyone else has somehow survived. I think you will as well.
2: We're not coaching Little League, buddy. Everybody doesn't get in that bat.
1: Holy smokes.
0: Right? More, they want you to use more neutral language. I don't know. This is an article from Psychology Today, emphasizing that validation and compassion from others and from oneself help people move through loss and begin healing.
1: That's a story just for Apple.
0: You got dumped. It's okay. That's right. You're exactly right, man. It happens. Ugh. You got
1: dumped. How has everyone else in history survived?
0: The next time I see somebody dies of a broken heart will be the first time I see somebody dies of a broken heart. Or words about a broken heart, I guess.
1: Ray texts in, said, Sunset, the only woman I've ever dated. Now my wife. Been together for psychology 15 years. I'm 34 years old. And he said, wow, her name's not Sunset. I'm not sure how that happened. Mm-hmm. Sounds like you got a little explaining to do.
0: Whoa.
1: Ray, Mr. High and Mighty.
0: Oh, boy. How'd that happen?
1: I'm so sorry. I should have said Molly is the only woman I've ever dated.
0: Right.
1: She's not my wife.
0: Sunset's a stripper's name. I mean, come on. Ooh, boy. Wow. The text line giveth and keeps on giving.
1: Yep. Anyway,
0: all right.
1: Back to that.
0: Back to pick to click. Orlando is at Cleveland. The game is supposedly on KSBY tonight. We'll see if that happens or if they're going to show you news. Cleveland's a 10.5 point favorite. I'm going to take the road team, Orlando.
1: Hey, they're going to show you news.
0: Well, they get this new thing in the NBA where they have, like, on NBC, a Tuesday night game of the week. But sometimes KSBY shows it, and other times they don't. And I don't know why they do that. But sometimes the game's there, and other times it's 5 o'clock news with Richard and the new weather guy. And
1: I stopped listening to you.
0: That's the thing.
1: Okay. 3 seconds into that explanation, I was out.
0: All right. Well, there you have it. Other people aren't. Now they know. I'll take Orlando plus the 10.5 against Cleveland. Pick to click brought to you by Shoemash Casino Resort, featuring an inviting hotel experience as well as specialty dining, including Willow's Restaurant and the sports bar at Shoemash. You will instantly feel it.
1: When are you going back to Shoemash? This weekend?
0: So listen. No, this weekend I'm out of town. By the way, don't forget that. I'm out of town this weekend and next week. Don't forget.
1: That's right. That's on my calendar.
0: Yeah, I bet it is. No, but I think we're going to do it at least once a month now. We had such a fun time Saturday, me and my buddies, that I think we're going to do it once a month.
1: And that is on my calendar. You're gone Monday, Tuesday, Wednesday. I know things.
0: Yes.
1: I pay attention.
0: Okay. Good luck.
1: Oh, my God. Are you kidding me? I look forward to the days you're gone.
0: Good luck. How dare you? How dare you say that? How dare you? Why? Why would
1: it's like
0: you say
1: a little,
0: that?
1: Just
0: a little break from me.
1: A little breather.
3: 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You selfish son of a...
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0: Okay, so I go to the mailbox the other day. I get my mail, and I see in there that I've got a check. You can tell when sometimes when they mail you just a check. You know what I mean? It's like shaped almost the same size as a check, and it's got that stupid trifold thing that's glued together that you have to kind of be careful or you don't rip the check up. So I undo the whole thing, and I'm like, what is this check for? I didn't know I had this check coming. What is this? And it was a check, literally, to settle a bank account in the amount of 2 cents. That's right. $0.02.
1: Mm-hmm.
0: Pay to the order of Tom Cafuri. 2 cents.
1: Yeah.
0: Okay. Our jug pull is, what would you do with the 2 cent check? Would you just trash it, toss it, or would you deposit it?
1: Well, this dummy just told me this morning he's going to deposit. He didn't say he was going to. He said, I have to deposit this, right? I'm like, no. He's like, well, they'll just, like, you thought they were just going to keep sending you a 2 cent check. Or it was going to mess up their banking.
0: Yeah, I thought they were going to send me reminders about, hey, how come this check hasn't been cashed or deposited?
1: Tom.
0: That's what I thought. But
1: no one's going to.
0: I deposited it yesterday.
1: You did? You did deposit that check. Uh-huh. I told you, you always say whatever winnings you ever get, you have to split with me. I would like my penny.
0: Okay. It wasn't winnings. But I did because...

0: here's why. Now, please, for the love of God in heaven above, I would not have driven into town to deposit or even ran an errand while in town to deposit a 2-cent check in the ATM. But because they make it easy now with the take a photo of your check, you know what I mean? You just go in the app and you photo the front, photo the back, and you deposit it. Okay, 2 cents are in my bank account. But it's going to cost. It's going to take me more time to put on my budget ledger that I have a 2%. You know, I don't want
1: to
0: be off.
1: You're going to add that to your budget?
0: I have to, because that has to equal what's in my bank, or I freak out and can't sleep at night.
1: Oh, my God.
0: I can't be 2 cents off.
1: You've never even done a budget until a month ago, and now you're like going to be weird about it?
0: I invented budgets now.
1: Oh, my God.
0: I can't be 2 cents off. No way.
1: Tracy's fiance, Ryan Reynolds, said, I've been getting one every year for 1 cent from Wells Fargo. I keep throwing it away. They keep sending me a letter the last 10 years saying you have to cash it. It's so stupid.
0: See, that's what I'm saying. So then they waste. It's the craziest thing.
1: Kelsey Loves Garth said, I would cash it. What the heck? Find a penny, pick it up. Double the luck with two. Steven, the former musician, I would cash it and keep the pennies since they stopped making them.
0: Mm.
1: Weiner Participation Trophy. For the love of God, nobody cares about your 2 cents. Juanito, frame it.
0: What a mother, father, a-hole. You know what? You know what?
2: Don't be a butthole.
1: Kind of with him.
0: You got a whole lot of choices.
1: Of Wall Street, calm down.
0: Right.
1: It's
0: right.
1: 6 cents. Oh, he said he has a 6 cent check coming his way from the same thing.
0: Whoa. Look out.
1: Jury Insider, technically any check under $1 is not legal.
0: That's not true. That's totally not true.
1: Other shoe sister's husband. I don't quite remember. But every year I get a check from the state. I believe it's for $1.
0: Well, now you're talking big money there. Right now you're actually talking a greenback. Just saying, just take a picture and whatever. Islands are jug pull. What would you do with a 2 cent check? Deposit it or trash it?
1: All right. So according to AI, Jury Insider, no, writing a check for under $1 is not generally illegal. While federal law prohibits creating circulating obligations, items meant to act as money under a dollar, this does not apply to ordinary bank checks used for lawful payments. Writing a check for a tiny amount is valid, provided there are sufficient funds. Unnamed. Here are my 2 cents. Let Becky do the poll.
0: Who said that?
1: An unnamed person.
0: Oh, sad. You're so sad. Remember Ponzi schemes? It was great when I was a kid. I was like, how does this not work? I just get 10 people to give me $5. I get 50. And then I have them get 10 people to give them 5. And they all give me 1. Upline, upline.
1: So why you'll go to jail one day?
0: I know.
1: Just doing your jobs. And I guess I would trash it. But money is money. Mr. Glass, 2 cents would have been a lot if you were a kid again, Tom.
0: Shut up. Also, I need to talk to Just Doing Her Job. It happened to me again today, or again yesterday. I'll text her.
1: What?
0: There's a problem. There's a problem.
1: It sounds like you're causing it, though. No, you're causing the problem.
0: She needs to know about it. I'm a good citizen. I'm a good citizen here. I need to talk to her. I'll text her. Something's rotten in the state of Denmark. All right, that's our jug pull. It's brought to you by our friends at Be Right There Heating and Air. What would you do with a 2 cent check? Deposit it or trash it? 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Beat the summer heat with the Be Right There with Be Right There Heating and Air. Right now, get 60 months.
1: You know what? Give me this, please. You're making it sound like it's
0: just do it.
1: 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Deal ends April 24th, so don't be late. It's not difficult.
0: That's great. Good job.
1: You always make it these companies sound like they don't know what they're doing.
0: It's not the company. It's the ding-dongs next door.
1: Who?
0: Whoever wrote that.
1: You're blaming Pepper? Shirley?
0: Did he
1: maybe?
0: Write it?
1: I don't know. Jeff?
0: No.
1: Which one? Who would you be blaming?
0: Whose client is it?
1: Jeff.
0: Then it could be him.
1: So what I just read was too difficult for you and it's someone else's fault.
0: No, they changed it on me.
1: No, what? Just now?
0: Yeah,
1: like
0: that's the first time that I've seen that. I should have proofread.
1: Every time you have to read one of these this morning, you're going to mess it up. You're going to mess it up.
0: Why do you pick a fight with me?
1: Because you sit there like...
0: Snot face. I'll have you read them all today.
1: I'll read them all.
0: You know what? You keep them. You read them all today.
1: To everyone that you do everything and we all know that's not true. You don't do...
0: Jeez. Yeah, do it.
1: Because you're annoying. That's why it's not picking a fight with you. You're annoying.
0: You're skanky.
1: You're annoying.
0: You're skanky.
1: And revolting.

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0: my Jug Country honesty time here. What do you do at work that's not work?
1: What do you mean? Everything I do is work, Tom.
0: I'm asking for honest answers here. What do you do at work that's not work?
1: Give me an example of what that means.
0: Let's say you're on a committee and you have to, I don't know, prepare a pamphlet or something. You might do work that's not really this work. Or let's say

0: texting with your real estate broker in Texas. That's not exactly K-Jug work, is it? I don't know. Let's say you're trying to hire an HVAC person for your tiny home. Let's say you're trying to get an electrician for your house.
1: Rugby toe said left, right, center.
0: Yeah, let's say gambling, playing dice games. Left, right, center's good. What do you do at work that's not really work?
1: Rudy's friend Mauricio said my coworker Aaron lays under the sink and plays on his phone. If he hears the door open, he taps on the sink to sound like...
0: What is he, like a plumber?
1: Yeah.
0: That's great.
1: Juanito, look at memes. The defensive forager, I play music, dance around. I just started doing a little workout. I respond to text messages. There's not one person, I can tell you right now, there's not one person who has a job, who is at work right now, who's going to work today, who is just doing work.
0: Solely.
1: And they haven't done one other thing. Checked their phone, not one other thing. Corey from Santa Margarita. I go to the chiropractor and get my hair cut. Sometimes the grocery store while on the clock.
0: Sure.
1: MBM, paperwork in my truck.
0: That sounds like work to me. What work are you doing? What's paperwork?
1: The Thor pervert. I use my Works Canva Pro account to create all of our 4-H flyers.
0: Bingo. Bingo. Becky's got some Canva tips if you need them too, by the way.
1: Single dad. This unnamed person says single dad. So I pick up and drop off my daughter a lot while on the clock. Weiner participation trophy. I watch and listen to baseball games while working. Mineral oil bandit. Texting and listening to you guys.
0: It's great. That's a really good use of your time.
1: And it's a really good point because anyone who texts in right now and could say something like,
0: oh, right.
1: I only do
0: work. Probably at work.
1: Higher because you're texting in right now.
0: I mean, you're so right, too. Like, gone are the days. Like, I don't know. Certain jobs I get. But, I mean, you're telling me a surgeon after surgery doesn't go check their phone? You know what I mean? Like, I don't know. I saw, remember I told you I started watching that show Hijack on Apple TV about a plane being hijacked?
1: Yeah.
0: And obviously, planes and a horrible tragedy just in the news at LaGuardia this past Sunday. But in the show Hijack, they show one of the air traffic controllers playing solitaire. Like, got the big monitors here watching the flights. Every flight's okay, good. And I'm playing solitaire.
1: Yeah.
0: And his boss comes by and boss like, no, we don't do that here. Like, okay. But I thought, you know, even the air traffic controller, you don't think they're pulling up Mahjong on their phone every now and then?
1: But
0: everybody does it.
1: Trisha, everybody does it. But I'm a grandma. Trisha said, I actually only work about 2 hours a day. The rest of the time, it's all personal stuff. Podcasts, create invitations, watch shows on Netflix on my phone, et cetera, et cetera.
0: Jeez.
1: I'm really glad these aren't our real names on this text line.
0: Jeez. Wow.
1: Amy Jo, I'm literally putting on mascara at my desk as we speak.
0: Thank you for being honest, Amy Jo. Thank you. Appreciate
1: Shauna's
0: that.
1: Shauna's husband, Jerry. I've been at work since 6:30, and this is the first time I've touched my phone.
0: Okay.
1: Sure, pal.
0: Okay. Well, that's two. You almost made it 2 hours.
1: Good job, right. Jerry. Good job.
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0: KJ with Tom and Becky. Good morning. Time for Central Coast Headlines. 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Everyone knows McCarthy's is paying more for cars, trucks, SUVs, and collectibles.
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2: Good morning with your Central Coast headlines. I'm Ben Hayes. Ballots are still being counted in a number of major races in California and here locally in the race for California governor. Unofficial results show Republican Steve Hilton and Democrat Javier Becerra are expected to face off in the November general election. Hilton explains what's happening in California.
3: It's not Donald Trump who's given us gas prices $2 higher than the rest of the country. It's Democrat policies, which Antonio and all the Democrats here support.
2: Democrat Tom Steyer came in third. In San Luis Obispo County for District 2, Supervisor Michael Aaron Woody was in the lead. He explained what makes him a good candidate.
4: As a professional civil engineer with over 25 years of professional experience, along with a master's in public administration from Harvard University, I bring to this position a unique background that can effectively represent our coastal needs to our county government.
2: Jim D'Antona came in second for District 4 Supervisor. Incumbent Jimmy Paulding was ahead of local businessman Adam Verdin. For San Luis Obispo County Clerk Recorder, incumbent Elaine Cano was ahead, followed by Vanessa Rosso and Gaia Powell. In the race for the 24th congressional seat, Democrat incumbent Salud Carbajal is moving on to November and will face Republican Commander Bob Smith. In the 30th State Assembly District, incumbent Don Addis is headed to the November election and will face Republican Shannon Kessler. Also for state races, State Insurance Commissioner, it looks like two Democrats are headed to the November election. Shane Kim and Ben Allen. For Lieutenant Governor, Democrat Fiona Ma and Republican Gloria Ramiro are headed to November. For State Controller, Democratic incumbent Malia Cohen and Republican Herb Morgan were the top vote getters. For State Treasurer, Democrat Eleni Kunalakis and Republican Jennifer Hawks are headed to November. And the Measure B Los Osos Park parcel tax appears to be going down to defeat. These are unofficial results. With your Central Coast headlines, I'm Ben Hayes.
5: Jug Country traffic.
0: One accident to tell you about. San Luis Obispo northbound side of the 101 at the Madonna Road off-ramp. Heads up if you're in that area. Everything else, though, is...

0: good to go. Now, weather today, some morning clouds, some fog in some areas, but
1: when Wayne was looking for a new chiropractor, he found Dr. Seji at Momentum Chiropractic in SLO.
2: Everybody kind of usually does a very same thing. You lay on your stomach, they push your back in a few different places. You lay on your side and they twist you the other way, then they twist your neck both ways. Dr. Seji didn't do that. He's the first one who I went to who didn't do that. He specifically went to the areas that were out. I hadn't slept in close to a month when I went to him. My neck was out and I was having headaches constantly, couldn't sleep. So within probably three visits, I was no more headaches. He's got a good touch. There's a finesse and he's got it. He's very efficient. I mean, you don't spend a lot of time in there. You know, the adjustment part doesn't really take very long. He gets you in and he knocks it out and you're done. But it's an immediate relief. I can breathe better. I'm back in the game.
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speaking of what we're doing, though, as we talk about, you know, when you and I need something, we do kind of throw it out. You this morning were like, hey, I need an electrician. And all of a sudden you get 20 texts come in, right? Story out today says Gen Z trusts customer reviews of products over influencer endorsements. So it's fine, right? You trust somebody you know, like word of mouth is the most effective type of advertising. Your friend tells you they

0: here or they use this company and it was great, you believe them. Now, Gen Z, they happen to believe random people like on, you know, Reddit or what's the one I hate so much? Yelp. You know, they'll believe a random person, which I don't. I don't like those at all, but I'll believe somebody I trust instantly. Instantly. And we take that out a little bit, like you and I, from time to time, like I was saying, on the Jug Pull. Here's my question for you. So you got, like, we love Jug Country. Jug Country, like, right? We're buddies. We're friends. What if you hired somebody from Jug Country, B, and the job wasn't right? Or, like, something went wrong? Wouldn't you feel awful?
1: If I hired someone from, yes.
0: If you hired somebody that we listens to us and texts us all the time, like we're quote unquote friends.
1: I gotcha.
0: And then you hire them and like,
1: and oh, something went wrong.
0: Something went wrong. I mean, you'd have to address it. I don't know. It's kind of, it's tricky. It's almost like, you know, don't borrow money from your relatives a little bit.
1: Yeah, I don't know about that.
0: You don't think so? You don't think
1: because
0: it's
1: because
0: like
1: I actually feel more trustworthy of people in Jug Country than I do of even just like a random.
0: Yeah.
1: Of like, people that we know who.
0: Like immediately, MBM said he could do it. And we were like,
1: never.
0: Because we love you, MBM. But
1: never.
0: An electrical thing at my home.
1: That's
0: my abode.
1: Right.
0: I don't know. What if you hired somebody, they got there and they did pull out their phone and look on YouTube and they were watching the video on how to do it? Would that upset you?
1: No.
0: Yeah, I think it would.
1: I'm not doing that. So,
0: research found that about 75%, 3 out of 4 Gen Zers say customer reviews are the most credible influence, rising above even like media, social media influencers, and certainly above celebrities saying it now. I despise Yelp with a passion because I think that's anybody that just has a bad day and wants to be a cranky A. Can leave a bad review, and I'm not taking that at anything. But if you tell me, don't eat here,
1: yes,
0: you tell me,
1: I agree,
0: then that means something to me. But
1: sometimes, though, you and I have read Yelp reviews on something. Oh. Anyway. And they did match with our opinion of something. So,
0: yes, you're right.
1: But only a couple.
0: Right. But they matched, like, word for word.
1: Yeah, exactly what we thought.
0: Word for word.
1: Yeah.
0: But then we have to make that decision, you know, whether we trust that. We do because we've experienced it.
1: Yeah.
0: So, anyway.
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3: It's my favorite story of the day. Married couple saves $12,000 a year in rent by moving into a hotel.
4: Thought of you.
3: Of course. It's the greatest idea ever. More people should do it. In fact, they stole my idea. I invented this concept. I've seen in the past week, I've seen retired couples selling their home. I've seen retired singles selling their actual home and buying a place to live on a cruise ship. Not just your, travel around the world in a year ship. They're actually buying, I'll say a condo, but they're buying a room. So, like, the story I read had an older lady said, look, she lived in Orange County. She was a retired teacher, so she's not like a billionaire. She's like, I sold my house. I bought an interior cabin on this cruise ship. I bought it for like $130,000.
4: How did you buy it?
3: Because some ships are now doing this. It's a mix of temporary people and permanent people.
4: I might do that.
3: I thought of you.
4: How much was it?
3: Like $130,000 for an interior. Now she said, I'm going to upgrade next year to, I'm going to sell this one and buy one like a little bit better. But she said, and this is where I thought of you. She's like, every day I walk out on the deck, I open up my book, I got the sun, I got the waves, the ocean, the beach, and I read. She's like, this
4: and
3: is my retirement.
4: You're somewhere new every day.
3: Every day. I could go if I want to go off when they stop, but I don't have to.
4: Now, if you love own it. That, here's my question.
3: Okay.
4: Say you want family to come visit.
3: Uh-huh.
4: Do they buy a cruise ticket?
3: Uh-huh.
4: But at just a cheaper price, like because they're staying with you?
3: They have special rooms designated for friends and family. Absolutely.
4: 1,000%, not even kidding, could see myself doing this. I really could
3: and
4: see myself doing it.
3: I 1,000%, not even kidding, could see myself doing the hotel room.
4: Yeah.
3: Miranda Bowers and her husband John left their 3-bedroom home, which cost about $2,300 a month, and they now pay roughly $300 a week for a 1-bed hotel stay that includes, of course, this is my point, utilities, internet, parking, pool, hot tub, television. They say they cut their costs at least $1,000 a month.
4: Mm-hmm. I'm down.
3: And, I mean, think about this for a second. Their home was, they said here, $2,300 a month. Now, you can't buy a home in this area for $2,300 a month. I mean,
4: you can't rent anything for that, barely.
3: Right. It's a thing. Couple says the setup simplifies their lifestyle, eliminates many traditional household costs. Even if it does mean sacrificing space and I get that.
4: Yeah.
3: I totally get that. But again, different times of your life.
4: Sure.
3: If you're a retired single or a retired married couple, maybe this works for you. The same thing with the cruise. Mm-hmm. If you're younger, you don't have kids, you don't need a, And

0: again, depending on lifestyle. Like, look at you right now. You love your home. But how, you know, during the day, you're never at home. I mean, you know what I mean? You're like, you're buzzing kids. You're picking, you're going places. Oftentimes, your home is to sleep, and then we got to get up and get out of here tomorrow.
1: That's basically what my house is.
0: Correct. You're a nice three-bedroom motel is what your
1: basically.
0: House is.
1: Yeah. Chris from Paso said, what happens if the cruise ship goes out of business or is no longer used?
0: I don't know. Yeah, I think there was a paragraph there that one cruise had gone out of business.
1: Mm-hmm.
0: I don't know what happens
1: is
0: there.
1: That
0: I don't
1: like
0: know.
1: Like a gamble you take? I don't think so.
0: I mean, you have to... They would have to file for bankruptcy
1: something,
0: first.
1: Yeah.
0: And you have to get your money back.
1: Interesting.
0: Or part of it. Yeah. There's a couple different options. Again, you know me in the hotel, man. That's... To me, that is living and living large,
1: yeah.
0: Man. Living and living large.
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Kate Tubman, Tom and Becky. 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Coming up next, we do have Cocktail Hour. 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

0: again.
1: It's Kate, we're talking about Becky. 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Becky's out on vacation. So let's go. 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All right, unnamed person here. Hoping you can do this. I've never done this before. I wanted to wish my daughter, Maddie Rower, a happy 18th birthday and graduation from Atascadero High School today. Love you, Mom. Of course we can do that. Your daughter's 18 and she's graduating today. Your daughter made it through high school. So, here you go.
2: I don't give a crap. What?
1: And, of course, her birthday.
3: Nobody gives a shit about you getting another year older.
1: Yeah, I know. Sorry about that, Maddie. But I do hope you have a great day. Gas Buddy. Vegas 1, Carolina nothing. I know. Wasn't that a good game, though? I hope you watched it, man. It's really good. Yeah, you've got Vegas. It's double or nothing. Cody from Orchid. What's up, Tom? Hope you have a great day, man. Thanks, bud. You too. Appreciate that. I will have a great day. Oh, gosh dang it. MBM. It's no wonder you don't have a job, man. You text and listen all day. MBM. I can't make this S up. My blower died. And I set it down, and it started by itself. I have my worker to prove it. I'm a little freaked out, and nothing really scares me. My man.
4: Hey, that's Mark.
1: So obviously your blower didn't die if you sat it down, and it's so you probably had the button off, right? You probably, and you sat it down, and it kicked on the button on. And then, you know, it came on. Gas Buddy, great game. Yeah, I know. Really good. Even though lost the game, great game. Oh, geez, Daryl. Come on, Daryl. You're killing me. Hey, guys. I would like to wish my son, Rylan, a happy birthday. He turns 12 today. Oh, Rylan.
5: About a week from never. Is that too soon?
1: He's only 12, though. All right, I'll give him the...
3: Nobody gives a about you getting another year older.
1: I'll give him the easy one, right? All right, Daryl, I hope you're happy. Luke the Duke was in our new grocery outlet today preparing for our 20th wedding anniversary. That's you and your wife? When is your 20th wedding anniversary, Luke? Is it today? Is it really today, your anniversary?
3: Nobody gives a...
1: Sorry, buddy. I'm sorry, but you kind of asked for that a little bit, right? 20th wedding anniversary today? I don't know, man.

0: I don't know. All right, Supercuts text line 805-549-8698. Also, Jug poll of the day today. 7% of people have owned a neon beer sign in their life. Have you? I have, and I currently own one. My buddy Pat got me the what I think is the most iconic and classic neon beer sign ever. George Strait, Bud Light, with the shape of his hat in the neon, right? Script writing. So I do have that. Actually, I've had it twice, but I have it now. Luke the Duke, our anniversary is today. What are you doing today, Luke the Duke? What are you doing to celebrate your 20th wedding anniversary? And by the way, what is your wife's name? Come on. Help a brother out, man. Unnamed person, I do scooter. You do scooter. What does that mean? I do scooter. See, this is again, you guys make me sound weird. I'm literally just reading your texts. Back to our conversation earlier, what do you do at work to just mess around? Poor thing said, I do online shopping all the time. Okay, all right. The avocado farmer, how much work do I do off the clock? Yeah, basically you don't work. I got it, you don't really work. Yearbook Shelby, Tom, I think you're doing a great job today, but I really think you should have had me come in and be your co-host. Gosh, Shelby, thank you, Shelby. Thank you, but...
1: How about new?
0: Tomorrow, Gabby will be in, and then Friday will be me again.
2: And we'll just
0: we'll make it through fine. All going to be good. Unnamed person, 5717. Hi, can you play the song California Sober by Twin Finn? I did 2 days in a row, man. I did 2 days in a row. And at the end of that, I got front row tickets to their next concert. And they're telling people like you to text in. Like, no, I can't. Now you got to talk to Pepper. I did it. Hey, I like the song. I like it. I like the band. They sound great. But I can't keep playing it. Pepper will, he'll come and break my ankles. Back to Luke the Duke in his 20-year anniversary. Since his wife's name is Amy, we're doing pulled barbecue chicken. I'm taking care of all the dinner this evening, and then this weekend we'll head to Monterey. All right, well, that sounds fun. Unnamed person, 3702. Buenos dias, Tomas. To you as well.
3: Te amo tanto.
0: MBM. And yeah, I've had like 20 beer signs. Still have some. Okay, my man. Again, back to you personally. There's nobody in Jug Country that ever would have thought you don't have a neon beer sign. Like, that's just kind of a... It's just kind of a given, right? MBM, I'll be in Friday, Tom. I got you and Pepper. Wouldn't hurt a flight. What? No. MBM, don't come here. Don't come down here Friday. Don't do that. Daryl, Tom, who do you have tonight? Knicks or Spurs? So I think the Knicks are going to win the series. I believe the spread tonight is San Antonio -4.5. So, I mean, if I was betting, I bet I would take the Knicks in the 4.5. Tom from Napomo, he didn't get back to me. He wanted to bet Spurs, but yeah. I don't know. A name person, 9425. Shout out to the Chevron in Arroyo Grande. Cleanest bathroom ever. Just dropped the kids at the pool and am not mad about it.

Oh God, why would you? Why would you? You tricked me. You just tricked me. But I will say this. So this is so funny. Like, survey, study after survey and study says people, the number one thing people want when they go to a gas station is a clean restroom, right? It's the number one thing. And number two is not even close. Like, we all know we're going to pay, you know, $4.99 for a Red Bull, you know. But a clean bathroom is number one. Like, we will go out of our way to stop at your place of business if you have a clean restroom. So, and I know I said this before to Becky like a year ago. I'm like, why isn't that an advertising point? Why doesn't some gas station on the Central Coast, I don't know, Chevron, Shell, Mobil, I don't know. Why doesn't somebody come up, have the cleanest bathrooms ever, spend the money on that, buy some advertising, and then say on the, like, the radio ad, we have the cleanest bathrooms of any gas station on the Central Coast. Like, people would absolutely go there just to see your bathroom. You know, a lot of people go to Madonna Inn just to see the bathroom and the big urinal, you know, all that stuff. Why doesn't a gas station do that? Create some sort of special, wonderful thing in your bathroom and then advertise that. People will stop there. They will get gas. They will get their snacks. It's also a big selling point of, like, Buc-ee's, right, in the Midwest. They're like, look at our bathrooms. It's so easy. In fact, I probably should probably look into owning a gas station here. I could do it. Judy, the former dispatcher, tell us more about the benefit on Friday at San Marcos Ranch. Oh, yeah, that's Sabes Wayne's is doing the big roping event. Starts at 2 o'clock Friday, and then Friday night and into Saturday all day. So, yeah, get there. Be great. Sam from Creston. I went into the bathroom at Staples in Atascadero the other day, and it was the worst bathroom I've ever been in. It was mortifying. Right. So, you see, Sam, that's what I'm saying. And now you're going to be like, ooh, Staples, Atascadero. I don't know. Like, you didn't go in to Staples to go to the bathroom. You went in to buy a ream of paper and some pens. But you had to go to the restroom. And then it was so bad that now you probably won't go buy your paper and pens from Staples anymore because of the bathroom. Unbelievable. Manny from Atascadero. Eagle Energy in Paso does advertise the clean bathrooms there. Do they? I love Eagle Energy. And they just bought a new one here in San Luis, too. They're great. But I don't know. Do they advertise the clean bathrooms? Oh, yeah. Mr. Judy, Eagle Energy on 46 in Paso advertises how clean the bathrooms are. Okay, there you go. There you go. Good for them. Luke the Duke, already talked about you and your wife a million times. We know. We get it. We get it, man. We get it. You made it 20 years. We get it. Have a good night. Have a good day. Have a good weekend. Ugh. Leave us alone. Face procedure. Gabe, yeah, the one out in Lowe's does that. Yeah, Eagle Energy, you're right. Yeah, they stole my idea. But that's fine. They can do that. Hanson, MBM and Hanson sitting in there on Friday. You guys suck, man. You suck. Telling me you and MBM went to the bathroom together at the Eagle Energy Country Store in Paso? That's your text, Hanson? That you were in the bathroom sitting next to MBM on Friday. Wow. Wow. Also, Hanson, K-Chug is not Spotify. You mean it's not working, or do you mean we're not Spotify?

0: We get that, right? All right. I can't take any more today. You guys have brought the show down today. Both times. Both times. Mocktail hour, cocktail hour. You brought it down. Not me. Back again tomorrow. 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
0: 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And now he's bringing the Age of the Ram Tour live to Vina Robles Amphitheater in Paso Robles, Saturday, July 18th.
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That is Kenny Chesney there, and I Go Back as our 11 o'clock hour gets underway. I'm Andy Morris. I'll be with you till 3 today. Here is Thomas Rhett.

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Jason Aldean and Don't Tell on Me, and we're getting ready for Aaron Watson live in concert at Barrel House Brewing. We're going to tell you all about that coming up here pretty soon. In the meantime, this is Dierks Bentley, and Come a Little Closer.

0: Eric Church there and hell of a view. Eric Church is one of the shows that still has tickets available at the California Mid-State Fair. A couple of sellouts this year. Of course, Chris Stapleton sold out on opening night or the night before opening night. And then Lainey Wilson concert sold out. There are still tickets available for Eric Church and also Old Dominion on what is technically opening night of the fair.
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1: 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And here's a song from my new album, Killing Me.
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0: Parker McCollum there and Killing Me. And I mentioned earlier that Aaron Watson is going to be in concert on the 13th of June, 6 p.m. show for all ages. He's out on his Horse Named Texas tour. He's going to have Gunnar Latham along with him. Gunnar was just at the Slo County Sheriff's Rodeo performing there. All this week, you got a chance to win some tickets. You listen in with Tom and Becky in the morning tomorrow for your chance to win.
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0: 98.1 KJOG welcomes Ty Myers live August 20th at Avila Beach. 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

0: Hardy featuring Tim McGraw, Eric Church, and Morgan Wallen. The song is called MacArthur. Have you taken our jug poll of the day yet today? It is brought to you every day by Be Right There Heating and Air. 7% of people out there say they've owned a neon beer sign. Have you? Yes, I have. I can't remember which one it was, but when I was in college, I had one. It was propped up on some on a shelf that was made out of cement blocks with a couple of 2x4s in it. So that was pretty typical. And somewhere there was a lava lamp in there, too.
1: Tap that free K-Jug app and take the poll now.
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And our weather forecast today still calling for pretty warm, sunny skies in the North County. 96 the high today north of the grade. 77 in the South County for San Luis and the inland valleys and along the beaches. About 72 today. Here's Ella Langley. 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
0: 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Straight out of the Texas dust, part troubadour, part outlaw. And now he's bringing the Age of the Ram Tour live to Vina Robles Amphitheater in Paso Robles, Saturday, July 18th.
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Aaron Watson and Getaway Truck. Aaron's going to be in town very soon at Barrel House Brewing with a special guest. I will tell you all about that show coming up soon. Here's Luke Combs in Days Like These.

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0: Kenny Chesney and Carry On. 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
6: 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Together we can stand in the gap. Hey, it's Tom. Hope you're having a great Wednesday. Make sure you're listening tomorrow. We've got another chance for you to win tickets to go see Aaron Watson coming to Barrel House in just a bit. Be listening tomorrow morning, 8:45, right here on The Jug.

McNown and a better me for you. Halfway through our 12 o'clock out to lunch hour, I'm Andy Morris. Here is Riley Green. Hey, man, he's just on fire these days as well. This is called Worst Way.

0: Raleigh Green there in Worst Way, and I mentioned a little bit ago, Aaron Watson's going to be back in town again on the 13th of June. It is a 6 p.m. show at Barrel House Brewing for all ages. The doors open at 6 p.m., I should say. Concert will start a little after that. He's got a special guest. The guy who was at the Slo County Sheriff's Rodeo for the Saturday night concert, Gunnar Latham, is going to be there with Aaron Watson. You got a chance to win tickets all this week. You tune in with Tom and Becky in the morning tomorrow for your chance to win.
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6: 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All

0: Gunnar Latham and Cowboy Every Time. We were just talking about Gunnar a little bit ago. He's going to be opening up for Aaron Watson on June 13th at Barrel House Brewing. Tom and Becky have got a chance for you to win tickets to that show tomorrow morning. Make sure you listen in for your chance to win.
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1 stands for 1% listing fees. Weather forecast, pretty nice. Sunshine, blue skies, both north and south county. Much warmer north of the grade. 96 the high today, 77 south of the grade, 72 at the beaches.

That is Randy Rogers Band and Kiss Me in the Dark as our 1 o'clock hour gets underway. I'm Andy Morris. Here is Megan Maroney. This is her Beautiful Things.

0: That is Aaron Watson there and Pontiac. So Tell Me Mama, you'll be able to hear that song when he's in concert coming up June 13th. Here's Chris Jansen.
1: 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Working like a dog all day ain't working for me.

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0: Toby Keith, as good as I once was, that song was actually part of a book that I was listening to. 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And they were talking about Toby Keith, as good as I once was in that particular song. I thought it was pretty cool.
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0: Hudson Westbrook and Painted You Pretty as we get ready for Taylor Honeycutt in concert at the Club Car Bar in Templeton. It's an all-ages show. Taylor is a singer and songwriter from Alabama. 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
2: 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And it's a fan favorite.

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0: Lady Wilson can't sit still. Lainey is another one that's got a sold-out show at the California Mid-State Fair this year. If you're still interested in going to some country shows at the fair, still some great shows with great seats. Old Dominion, Eric Church, Willie Nelson, Treaty Oak Revival are all going to be on the main grandstand, all with some great seats still available for those shows.
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8: On June 3rd, 1775, New Jersey organized for defense as the Provisional Congress passed its first militia law during the growing revolutionary crisis. The measure required every township to raise a company of 80 armed men between the ages of 16 and 50. As fighting intensified in 1776, leaders meeting in Trenton strengthened the law, imposed heavier fines for desertion, and demanded greater readiness against advancing British forces. Their new state constitution would also place the militia under the governor's command, while local companies elected their own captains. Although Quakers and essential workers often received exemptions, most able-bodied men were legally required to serve monthly tours of duty, ultimately fighting for the cause of American independence.
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0: Still calling for sunshine and blue skies. Hot in the North County, 96 the high today. Not quite as bad for San Luis.

Blue skies, hot in the North County, 96 the high today. Not quite as bad for San Luis in the Inland Valley, 77 the predicted high there. And along the beaches today, somewhere near 72. Let's get you back into the music with Luke Combs. This is Sleepless in a Hotel Room.

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Nate Smith there, and Fix What You Didn't Break as our 2 o'clock hour rolls along. I'm Andy Morris. Here is Ella Langley getting us started. This is Weren't for the Win.

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0: Morgan Wallen, and don't we? I wonder if Morgan Wallen owns a neon beer sign. I think Morgan owns a whole bar, doesn't he? And there must be a neon beer sign in there. I'm not sure about that, but that's our jug poll of the day. Have you ever owned a neon bar sign? Our jug poll is up on the web or on the app, and you can take it right there and right now. And it's brought to you every day by Be Right There Heating and Air.
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0: Charlie Crockett there with Hard Luck and Circumstances. Charlie is going to be at Vina Robles Amphitheater coming up July 18th. 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
6: Still calling for mostly sunny weather over the next few days. High temperatures going to be sitting in the low to mid 90s in the North County, mid to upper 70s in the South County, and low 70s along the beaches. Let's get you back into the music right now with Stella Lefty. 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

0: And Give Me Back the 90s. That also features John Barry on 98.1 KJUG. They sang that song at Barrel House when they opened up for Tina Carter just last week on Memorial Day Monday. It was a great show. So great to catch up with them again. And next stop at Barrel House will be Aaron Watson with special guest Gunnar Latham next Saturday night, June 13th, for an all-ages show. Doors at 6, another Good Medicine Presents production. And tomorrow, another chance for you to win with Tom filling in without Becky in the morning.
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0: security crisis. The measure required every township to raise a company of 80 armed men between the ages of 16 and 50. As fighting intensified in 1776, leaders meeting in Trenton strengthened the law, imposed heavier fines for desertion, and demanded greater readiness against advancing British forces. Their new state constitution would also place the militia under the governor's command, while local companies elected their own captains. Although Quakers and essential workers often received exemptions, most able-bodied men were legally required to serve monthly tours of duty, ultimately fighting for the cause of American independence. And that's the way it was 250 years ago today. This Quarter Millennial Minute has been brought to you by the History Center of San Luis Obispo County. 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Celebrating America's 250th birthday this July and all year, this is History Center Executive Director Steve Schmidt. Happy 250th, America.
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0: 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This is History Center Executive Director Steve Schmidt. Happy 250th, America.
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0: That is Charles Wesley Godwin and Luke Combs with Better That Way on 98.1 KJUG. I would say Charles Wesley Godwin is a newcomer. He's kind of not. He's kind of new to the mainstream country, but he has been around for a few years. He's an incredible artist from West Virginia and great live. Seen him two or three times now. And he just announced his new album, which will be called Christian Name. That's also the name of the tour. The California tour stops are August 6th, 7th, and 8th. As close as he gets is L.A., I guess. Sacramento, L.A., and San Diego. Hopefully more will fill in.
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0: Hey, everybody. It's Pepper Daniels from 98.1 K-Jug talking about Christian's Mattress Express. 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
0: 98.1 K-Jug and Vina Robles Amphitheater welcome Charlie Crockett, July 18th. Straight out of the Texas dust, part through the door, part outlaw. And now he's bringing the Age of the Ram Tour live to Vina Robles Amphitheater in Paso Robles, Saturday, July 18th.
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0: and a woman on 98.1 KJUG. I saw this article came around talking about his health and fitness routine. You know, he's ripped. He doesn't drink. And his main source of exercise, basketball, boxing. Of course, he's got a trainer. He's also got nutritionists, and he eats a lot of lean stuff like steak and noodles, broccoli, chicken, sweet potatoes. But to bulk up and be muscular and not skinny, he eats 4,000 calories a day, which sounds crazy and probably works when you're 32, but I promise you it won't work when you're 52.
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2: 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Simple forecast, clear tonight, 50. Tomorrow, sunny, 75 in the South County, 90 above the grid.

Hey, it's Tom. Hope you're having a great Wednesday. Make sure you're listening tomorrow. We've got another chance for you to win tickets to go see Aaron Watson coming to Barrel House in just a bit. Be listening tomorrow morning, 8:45, right here on The Judge.

Old Dominion on 98.1 KJUG, opening act of the 2026 California Mid-State Fair, opening night, I should say, and the grandstand opening act. Coming up in just a bit, another new one with our KJUG Fresh Cut.

Colder Weather and the Zach Brown Band on 98.1 KJUG. Brilliant song right there. I love that song. It is Pepper, and it is time for our Fresh Cut brought to you by CESLOC. 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A lot of people talking about it because it is great. The brand new album from Casey Musgraves that is out. It's called Middle of Nowhere. We've already played Loneliest Girl. And this song just led out of the gate strong and has taken on a life of its own. The hilariously double and triple

0: There's Dry Spell from Casey Musgraves on 98.1 K-Jug and Pepper Daniels with you. If you saw her on the ACM, she did sort of a grocery store set on stage that was basically inspired by the video for that song, Dry Spell, which takes place in a grocery store with a lot of funny and not so subtle jokes. Really good stuff. Casey Musgraves, brilliant. New album is Middle of Nowhere, also fantastic.
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Dog welcomes Ty Myers live August 20th at Avila Beach. 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Oh, honey, won't you stay for a while? 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

0: Cody Johnson and Traveling Soldier on 98.1 KJUG. Our poll question today brought to you by Be Right There Heating and Air. It's always an interesting question. They get a little bit more interesting sometimes when Becky is gone and Tom does them. 7% of people say they've owned a neon beer sign. Have you owned a neon beer sign? That's good. Yeah, I got an 805 one. I've also got a Chicago Cubs neon sign. Yeah. That's how obsessive my thing is. It was a gift. It was a gift. It's one of my favorite things. I only turn it on game days, though. I don't turn it on in my office when the Cubs don't play.
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0: Hey, everybody. It's Pepper Daniels from 98.1 KJUG talking about Christian's Mattress Express. 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

0: Zach Toppan, South of Sanity on 98.1 KJUG, and he's such a throwback. He's such a throwback. You see him all the time pulling heaters, smoking cigarettes, like just out and about. It's just like an old school look, right? You just don't see that very often. But that's how he is. Zach Topp expanding his 2026 tour. I'm still looking for West Coast. Still looking for the West Coast. I see Canada. I see everywhere but the West Coast. Also, Zach Topp releasing some jeans, a line of jeans with Kimes Ranch called ZT Jeans. It's a collab.
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0: 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Tonight, mostly clear around 50, and tomorrow, sunny 75 in the South County and 90 above the gray. Here's Lainey Wilson.